0: Ever hear a song and think, yep, I can relate to that?
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0: 98.5 WQB, tonight's show. It's Jason Murphy. What are you doing tonight? Get on the phones. We got lines open. 304-344-9700. 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Sound like you're driving somewhere. Where are you going?
1: I am. I'm actually on my way home to set up a bonfire and eat some s'mores.
0: You know what? It's a great night for a bonfire.
1: Absolutely.
0: Oh, man. Well, you enjoy it. Have a wonderful, safe, blessed night, okay?
1: Thank you. You as well.

0: good.
1: Well, we are bringing back Movies on Main this coming, well, not this coming weekend. 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

Chris Stapleton, 97.5 WQBE. Well, authorities found human bones in the desert 15 miles from Nancy Guthrie's home, but determined that they're not hers. Sounds like they're still not close to locating her remains or catching her kidnappers.

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I'm Meteor Biologist Alan Archer. Look at our mountain roof forecast tonight. Partly cloudy at 64. Then tomorrow, sunny in the morning, clouding up some in the afternoon, but still dry and nice. A high of 89. Late tomorrow night, 40% chance of late night showers. Thursday, 45% chance of storms and a high temperature 83 degrees. I'm Meteor Biologist Alan Archer at the weather station, 97.5 WQVE.

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I'll explain next.

0: Parmalee, 97.5 WQPE. So, see if you agree with this. The Lion King is ranked as the best Disney movie about friendship. It's followed by Toy Story at number two and Monsters, Inc. at third. I figured the Lion King was, I mean, Mufasa, Scar, they weren't friends, obviously, right? I mean, I guess Simba and Timon and Pumbaa were all friends. When I think Toy Story, I think Toy Story should be number one with Buzz and Woody. I love The Lion King. Lion King and Toy Story are my like two favorite Disney movies, honestly, right? Like both of them. It's one or the other for me. but maybe Aladdin. But yeah, I don't know about that one.
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1: This is a Fox News alert. The governor's race is set in Florida. I'm Lisa Lacera as Republican Byron Donalds wins the nomination.
2: Tonight, we put aside our differences. Tonight, we are one united Republican Party.
1: The congressman was backed by President Trump to succeed Ron DeSantis, who was term limited. He will face Democrat David Jolly in November.
3: There is a new coalition emerging in American politics tonight, and it's starting right here in the state of Florida. A coalition rooted in the everyday majority.
1: Jolly is a former Republican congressman who switched parties last year. Other notable races, progressive Democrat Angie Nixon, a state rep, has won the Democratic nomination for U.S. Senate, defeating retired Army Lieutenant Colonel Alex Vindman, a former National Security Council official who testified at President Trump's first impeachment trial. She will face Republican Ashley Moody in November. For Congress, longtime Democratic U.S. Rep. Debbie Wasserman Schultz defeated several contenders in a redrawn South Florida district. A new Fox News survey examines how

0: How black voters feel about Democrats.
1: Support surged in 2020 during the pandemic up to 90%. It dropped by 7 points in 2024 during the presidential race. That number today now at 69%. Those shifts may impact two Senate races we're watching. Democrats want to claim victory in Georgia. You got John Ossoff running for re-election. And in North Carolina, you got the former governor, Roy Cooper. He needs strong support among black voters to prevail on Election Day.
0: Fox's Mark Meredith. The U.S. and Canada are negotiating an effort to reach a truce on tariffs before a 12:01 a.m. Wednesday deadline set by President Trump. If no deal is reached, the president has threatened to impose 50% tariffs on $20 billion worth of Canadian products, ranging from hockey sticks to tongue depressors. 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

T-top Jack in her cherry coat town. Mama and daddy put the roots right here, cause this is where the car broke down. Yellow dog school bus kicking up red

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Well, Langley's choosing Texas number one for an 18th week on the Hot 100. It's 1 week away from tying the record for the second longest leading single at 19 weeks.

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0: 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Of course, this Friday, Jason Aldean at the Charleston Coliseum Convention Center. Good seats still available for that big show at WQBE.com. Riley Green was on, he's on tour right now, and he had to use a drumstick, of all things, to pick up a pair of underwear that some lady threw on stage. He said, quote, "Ma'am, you dropped those."
1: Looking for more than just a

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0: Garth Brooks, 97.5 to QB. It's our survey of the night tonight on Facebook. How much sleep do you get? 304-344-9700, toll free, 800-222-3697. Hello.
1: Did it answer your survey of the night?
0: Yeah.
1: And did it on how many hours of sleep, right?
0: Yeah.
1: Yeah, I'd say about 4 to 5 hours for me.
0: 4 to 5, huh?
1: Yeah, I didn't get good sleep last night.
0: Yeah, I wish I got a lot more sleep than I do. I probably get maybe 5 to 6. Maybe. If I'm lucky, I might get 6.
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6: I'm meteorologist Alan Archer. Looking at our Mountain Dew forecast for tonight, partly cloudy at 64. Then tomorrow, sunny in the morning, clouding up some in the afternoon, but still dry and nice, a high of 89. Late tomorrow night, 40% chance of late night showers. Thursday, 45% chance of storms and a high temperature, 83 degrees. Looks like highs will still be

0: Travis Tritt, 97.5 WQP. It is Jason Murphy on a Tuesday night. And, hey, Brooks and Dunn, of course, coming up Coliseum next month. But you need tickets. Join Jesse from the Morning Air Show tomorrow. She's going to be hanging out noon to 2 at the Go Mart in Dunbar on Dunbar Avenue. You don't have to stay the whole time. Just enough time to get on over there, say hi to Jesse, put your name in the bucket. We'll call you if you're a winner. And while you're there, maybe pick up some good deals from Go Mart too, huh? 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

97.5 WQB. It's Jason Murphy. Congratulations to our Shoney's birthday winner earlier today, Dale Proctor of Mammoth, West Virginia. Happy birthday, bud.

97.5 WQBE. It is Lainey Wilson, Jason Murphy. Well, fans are roasting Pat McAfee's debut country album, especially his song called Blue Collar Sympathy. One person said, quote, this is harsh. Love the show, Pat, but not enough people are telling you no. I was like, I had to listen to it this week. And I was like, I got to see how bad this is.

0: Yep. Yeah. It's pretty bad.
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3: I'm meteorologist Alan Archer looking at our mountain forecast. Tonight, partly cloudy at 64, then tomorrow, sunny in the morning, clouding up some in the afternoon, but still dry and nice, a high of 89. Late tomorrow night, 40% chance of late night showers. Thursday, 45% chance of storms and a high temperature, 83 degrees. I'm meteorologist Alan Archer at the weather station, 97.5 WQVE.

chance of late night showers. Thursday, 45% chance of storms and high temperature 83 degrees. I'm meteorologist Alan Archer at the weather station, 97.5 WQVE.

97.5 WQBE. So good to hear Taylor back in country music. I love it. Hey, this is interesting. So Gen Z has now turned the word polyester into a slang insult for anything low quality or basically like unauthentic or, you know, plastic. It's all over comment sections on TikTok and Twitch and in fashion and meme culture, apparently.

0: 97.5 WQBA. We are coming back to St. Albans for another Movie on Main. It's Movies on Main in St. Albans. We're coming back a week from this Saturday, August the 29th. We got Music on Main starting up at 6:30 with the live music at Joe Dobbs Square. Some of our great sponsors helping us out again next weekend. Not this weekend, but next weekend. The City of St. Albans, Optimum, Roddy Loftus and Son, Family Care Health Centers, Window World of Canal, and Go Mart. All of the details, grab them tonight at WQB.com.
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I miss Blockbusters.

0: 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It's time for the idiot of the night. An 18-year-old was arrested last week after stealing snacks, including mini donuts and honey buns. He was caught when he returned to the scene, possibly to get more snacks.
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I'm meteorologist Alan Archer. Look at our mountain dew forecast tonight. Partly cloudy at 64. Then tomorrow, sunny in the morning, clouding up some in the afternoon, but still dry and nice. A high of 89. Late tomorrow night, 40% chance of late night showers. Thursday, 45% chance of storms and a high temperature 83 degrees. I'm meteorologist Alan Archer at the weather station, 97.5 WQVE.

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Y'all, that's going to do it for your WQB Night Show on this Tuesday night. We'll be back with you live tomorrow night at 7. The one and only Downtown Billy Brown is up next. Fox News, top of the next hour. Good night.

0: own. But the judge ruling the plaintiffs, which include cultural preservationist groups, had not shown the minimal paint test plan would cause irreparable harm. They had sought a temporary injunction and a restraining order to stop the Trump administration from conducting the tests and other work on the building. Lee Silicera, Fox News.
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0: It's the Brooks and Dunn Neon Moon Tour. Friday, September 18th at the Charleston Coliseum. Brooks and Dunn with special guest David Lee Murphy. 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

What took you so long? He's Jacob Hackworth. He's written for Bailey Zimmerman, Morgan Wallen, wrapped up the No Talk Triple Play on 97.5 WQBE. Here's Brett Young.

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1: It's a big old world outside this little town. Thought that's all I needed to drown you out. 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

0: Billy Currington on 97.5 WQBE. Coming up, another No Talk triple play, including Mr. Morgantown. Yeah, Charles Wesley Godwin's collaboration with Luke Combs. Better that way.
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Pretty nice night, partly cloudy, mid-60s, partly sunny, close to 90 this afternoon. 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

0: Action for the U.S. Senate, and Senator Dan Sullivan advances on the Republican side. Independent Bill Hill and Republican U.S. Representative Nick Begich III have advanced to the general election for Alaska's only U.S. House seat. Democrat Jonathan Christ Hopkins advances to the general election for governor in Alaska. And the U.S. and Canada have now reached a last-minute deal to delay 50% tariffs on Canadian imports. 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

feeling good. Partly cloudy, mid-60s this morning. Partly sunny, a little bit warm though. Close to 90 this afternoon. Hunter Hayes now on WQ.

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rethink some things. That's Luke Combs' latest. Wrapped up the No Talk Triple Play. Got something from Lee Bryce for you. After this, from Riley Green and Ella Langley on WQB.

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Third Shifters, Late Nighters, pace yourselves. Don't overdo it, but God bless you. Thank you for getting her done with 97.

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0: It's the Brooks and Dunn Neon Moon Tour. Friday, September 18th at the Charleston Coliseum. Brooks and Dunn with special guest David Lee Murphy. 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

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Wrapped up the No Talk Triple Play on 97.5 WQBE. 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
1: I can't get over how great they sound together. Six guys, Lubbock, Texas, Flatland Calvary, never coming back. I'm Billy Brown. I figure you know who you are. George Strait now on WQBE.

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If you get a chance, stop by the Go Mart on Dunbar Avenue in Dunbar between noon and 2 today. 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
1: Taylor Swift, movie music from Toy Story 5. Partly cloudy, mid-60s this morning. A little bit of sunshine, close to 90 this afternoon.

0: 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Coming up, another No Talk triple play, including Tyler Hubbard's latest, Land.
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Amen, brother. Talking about a hard-fought hallelujah. Brandon Lake, still writing and performing for his church in the Carolinas. Sounds amazing. Craig Morgan now, 97.5 WQBE.

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0: Hageman will face Democrat and former state representative James Byrd for the seat held by Senator Cynthia Lummis, who's retiring. In Alaska, Democrat Mary Peltola advancing in the general election for the U.S. Senate, and Senator Dan Sullivan advancing on the Republican side. Independent Bill Hill and Republican U.S. Representative Nick Begich have advanced to the general election for Alaska's only U.S. House seat. And President Trump saying Tuesday he was delaying the 50% U.S. tariffs on $20 billion worth of Canadian imports. This after the two countries reached a last-minute deal hours before the sanctions were to go into effect. The announcement, which the president made on his social media platform, buys time for negotiations and avoids, for now, another strain in already tense relations between the historic allies of the U.S. and Canada. 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
1: I'm meteorologist Alan Archer. Look at our mountain forecast. Tonight, partly cloudy at 64. Then tomorrow, sunny in the morning, clouding up some in the afternoon, but still dry and nice. A high of 89. Late tomorrow night, 40% chance of late night showers. Thursday, 45% chance of storms and a high temperature, 83 degrees. I'm meteorologist Alan Archer at the weather station, 97.5 WQVE.
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0: On 97.5 WQBE, this Saturday is the second annual Bumper Fest. 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Benefits Bumper Taylor Memorial Scholarship Fund, helping graduating Sissonville High School seniors attending West Virginia University. 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

Justin Moore on 97.5 WQBE. What a nice guy he is. I've seen him a couple of times at Municipal Auditorium. November 7th, he's going to be at the Coliseum. That's going to be something, huh? He's bringing Priscilla Block with him. Tickets and information.

0: 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Yesterday morning, who was the Shoney's birthday winner of the day? Well, let's see. That was Dale Proctor of Mammoth. Happy belated birthday, Dale. Hope you celebrate it all day and all night. Who's going to be today's Shoney's birthday winner of the day? Is today your birthday? Do we know when your birthday is? 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
1: Here's what's trending now. Charleston is under a state of emergency following Sunday's flooding, which city officials say is the worst the area has seen in more than 20 years. Mayor Amy Goodwin declared the emergency Monday night, allowing the city to coordinate additional personnel, equipment, and resources as cleanup and damage assessments continue. Garrison Avenue and Sugar Creek Drive were among the hardest hit areas. Officials say the water rose rapidly. One resident reported floodwaters moved his vehicle about 40 feet and caused his garage to collapse. About 200 damage surveys have been received countywide as of Tuesday. Police have increased patrols in affected neighborhoods, while health officials offered free tetanus and hepatitis A vaccinations. Residents needing assistance can call 211. Storm recovery efforts remain underway as Appalachian Power teams work to bring electricity back to thousands of affected residents. System-wide, approximately 6,100 customers were still without power as of Tuesday afternoon, with 5,100 of those outages located in West Virginia. Crews evaluating the destruction of cataloged 66 broken utility poles, 140 spans of downed wire, and 87 sites where fallen trees caused structural damage to power infrastructure. Restoration progress continues to face hurdles from floodwaters, scattered debris, and oversaturated soil, threatening to cause additional tree falls. The city is collecting donations to assist with cleanup at the Martin Luther King Jr. Community Center on Donnelly Street from 9 a.m. to 9 p.m. Items needed include mops, bottled water, buckets, disinfectant, shovels, fans, dehumidifiers, trash bags, and work gloves. I'm Roxanne Stewart on 97.5 WQBE. Al Archer's forecast follows our national anthem.

Good morning, I'm meteorologist Alan Archer. A look at our mountain forecast now. Partly cloudy, occasionally cloudy, along with a high temperature of 88. Tonight, clouds. It's a 35% chance of showers, thunder showers, mainly overnight at 68. Tomorrow, 40% daytime, 20% nighttime, showers and thunder showers at 86. Friday, clouds. A 35% chance of storms, mainly afternoon, up to 88. I'm meteorologist Alan Archer here at the Weather Station, 97.5 WQBE.

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0: What time zone am I on? What country am I in?
1: It doesn't matter. It's 5 o'clock somewhere.
0: It's always on 5 in Margaritaville, come to think of it.
1: Yeah, I heard that.
0: You've been there, haven't you?
1: Yes, sir.
0: I've seen your boat there.
1: I've been to Margaritaville a few times.
0: All right. Well, that's good.
1: Stumble my way back.
0: Okay. Well, we just want to make sure you can keep it between the navigational beacons.
1: Between the buoys. I got it.
0: All right. Well, it's 5 o'clock. Let's go somewhere.
1: I'm ready. Crank it up.
0: Let's get out of here.
1: I'm gone.

0: Alan and Jimmy. Alan Jackson and Jimmy Buffett on 97.5 WQBE. I am Billy Brown. God bless you. Thank you so much for starting your day the right way with the Morning Air Show, Jeff and Jesse. They'll be in just a couple of minutes at 6. I hope you have a wonderful Wednesday with 97.5 WQBE.
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2: Good morning, I'm meteorologist Alan Archer. A look at our mountain air forecast now. Partly cloudy, occasionally cloudy, along with a high temperature of 88. Tonight, clouds. It's a 35% chance of showers, thunder showers, mainly overnight at 68. Tomorrow, 40% daytime, 20% nighttime, showers and thunder showers at 86. Friday, clouds, a 35% chance of storms, mainly afternoon, up to 88. I'm meteorologist Alan Archer here at the Weather Station, 97.5 WQBE.

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3: An upset in Florida. I'm Dave Anthony, Fox News. A Democratic socialist outspends 16-1. Angie Nixon wins the Democratic primary for a Senate seat and will challenge Republican Senator Ashley Moody.
4: Nixon beating Alex Vindman, who was a former top security national official. He was a witness in President Trump's first impeachment trial. He had been backed by other Democrats, including Senators Mark Kelly and Tammy Duckworth. But progressives did see a loss in the 25th congressional district, where DSA-backed candidate Oliver Larkin failed to prevail against the incumbent Jared Moskowitz.
3: That's Fox's Madeline Rivera. Where another House Democrat in Florida, Congresswoman Debbie Wasserman Schultz, also defeated a progressive challenger and others in a redrawn district. Now, Republican Congressman Corey Mills was primaried out, the 11th House incumbent to lose this year. Ryan Elijah defeated Mills, who's under ethics investigations. Another GOP congressman, Byron Donalds, won the Republican nomination for Florida governor.
5: My administration will be guided by three pillars: making Florida accountable, achievable, and most of all, affordable.
3: Donalds will take on Democrat David Jolly, who used to be a Republican member of Congress. In Alaska, Republican Senator Dan Sullivan advanced to November's ballot but finished second in primary voting to Democrat Mary Peltola. Sullivan's seat considered one of six toss-ups in the Fox News power rankings. This is big news north of the border.
6: 50% tariffs on a wide array of Canadian goods were meant to come into effect this morning, but President Trump's made a last-minute decision to delay the measure for 3 days. He says the United States and Canada have agreed a trade deal, and the two countries just need time to finalize the documents.
3: That's Fox's Jonathan Savage. Meanwhile, the stalemate remains over the Strait of Hormuz. President Trump keeps insisting it's open. The U.S. controls it, but Iran says it's closed. 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
7: I'm Peter Rogers, Sean Archer, enjoying the last of the dry now. Skies are going to be cloudy up here today, and with a high temperature this afternoon of around 88 degrees. And with that comes a 35% chance of an overnight storm, 68, tomorrow partly cloudy, 40% daytime, 20% nighttime, showers, storms at 86. On Friday, clouds, 40% chance of storms, mainly afternoon, high at 88. And over the weekend, highs in the 80s, lows in the 60s, stormy on Saturday, better on Sunday. I'm Peter Ronser, Solid Archer with you with the station, 97.5 WQBE.
8: All right, Jesse, we're going to start the day right because Kanawha County Schools go back today. Ladies and gentlemen, here we go.
9: It's the most wonderful time of the year.
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10: I'm holding up my champagne.
9: Woo! 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

0: In a ball. Now, there are some exceptions. We will get to those in just a minute, but Kanawha County schools are open today. Watch for the buses. More on that coming up, but it is the most wonderful time of the year.
1: I love it.

0: It's just after 6. Now, here's the deal. Pay attention, moms and dads, especially you folks in the Riverside area, school area, because Kanawha County Schools do go back today as scheduled. However, there are some changes because of the flooding. The heavy rainfall that caused the flooding left a lot of roads impassable in eastern Kanawha County. So the schools that feed Riverside are all going to wait until Monday to go back. Now, your question's going to be, which schools are those? You want to tell them, Jesse?
1: Yes, we've got Bell Elementary, Cedar Grove, Chesapeake, Malden, Mary Ingalls, Midland Trail, Pratt Elementary, Sharon Dawes, DuPont Middle School, and Riverside High School.
0: Now, all other Kanawha County schools will open as scheduled today. Now, here's another thing you need to know about. All schools in the Riverside feeder area will open Monday, but they will be open today. Now, listen to me. From 11 till 1 to distribute three-day meal boxes. That's right. If you were worried about what the kids are going to eat because they had planned to go back to school, I got to applaud Kanawha County for doing this. Meal boxes are only available for students and will include meals for Wednesday, Thursday, and Friday, and they will be distributed at all of those schools Jesse just mentioned today from 11 till 1. There will not be separate meal pickup on Thursday and Friday. No classes or instructions will take place this week. That'll start on Monday for those schools. The rest of Kanawha County, it's still the most wonderful time of the year.
1: Now, I will say JA is not going to be opening today. Their air conditioning went out, so they get the day off too. So it's so funny. We got an email from our pool that said, we're going to open just for the JA students. So I think I might be heading over there.
0: All right. Well, you're not going over there till after 10.
1: Yeah, you got that right.
0: Okay, and Logan and Clay County schools will start back tomorrow.

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0: It's 20 after 6 and 70 degrees at the WQBE studio and no rain today.
1: Yeah!
0: Now it's time for the morning funny with the late, the great Al Woody.
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your moms, well, and dads, but mostly moms, getting kids up ready for school in Kanawha County today while you're looking around. Make sure you find your Jason Aldean tickets. Friday, he's back at the Coliseum, and he's on WQBE.

0: 97.5 WQBE. More on this. The Little League World Series starts today up in Pennsylvania. We'll have more on that coming up, but it is 6:30 this morning.
1: And it's time for Roxanne Stewart in for Jen Austin in the WQBE studio.
2: Sunday storms and flooding in eastern Kanawha County have delayed the start of the school year for 10 schools in the Riverside feeder area.

0: Classes will now begin Monday, August 24th. The district says the extra time will allow families to recover, roads to improve, and schools to complete cleanup. Riverside area schools will open today from 11 a.m. to 1 p.m. to distribute 3 days of meals to students. Those feeder schools include Bell, Cedar Grove, Chesapeake, Malden, Mary Ingalls, Midland Trail, Pratt, and Sharon Dawes Elementary Schools, as well as DuPont Middle School and Riverside High School. Despite already broad drinking water challenges across West Virginia, the Kanawha Valley Water Treatment Plant in Charleston continues to earn national recognition for high water quality and taste. Drawing from the Elk River, the plant employs UV disinfection, filtration, coagulation, and oxidation. Plant manager John Jarvis likened the multi-stage filtration process to a giant Brita pitcher filtering out organic matter and solids. Capable of processing 25 million gallons daily, the facility supplies roughly 85,000 customers across 11 counties. Owner West Virginia American Water is currently investing over $124 million in infrastructure improvements across the state, including key upgrades to the Charleston facility's clarifying system. Former state investigator Kenneth McCord has entered a guilty plea to federal charges of producing child pornography. Federal prosecutors reported that the 56-year-old Charleston resident spent nearly a year exchanging sexually explicit photos and videos with a 15-year-old boy in California. Before joining the state's Commission of Special Investigations in 2019, he spent over two decades as a West Virginia state trooper. He now faces between 15 and 30 years in federal prison at his December 8th sentencing. I'm Roxanne Stewart on 97.5 WQBE.
1: Good morning. I'm meteorologist Alan Archer. Look at our mountain forecast now. Partly cloudy, occasionally cloudy, along with a high temperature of 88. Tonight, clouds. It's a 35% chance of showers, thunder showers, mainly overnight at 68. Tomorrow, 40% daytime, 20% nighttime, showers and thunder showers at 86. Friday, clouds, a 35% chance of storms, mainly afternoon, up to 88. I'm meteorologist Alan Archer here at the Weather Station, 97.5 WQBE.

0: 97.5 WQBE, 19th day of August, the day Kanawha County schools go back. Yeah, yeah, yeah. Putnam County. Now, Putnam County, the kids are still out there until the 24th, but Kanawha County is back today. It is World Humanitarian Day, a day to raise awareness, donate, or volunteer your time to help humanitarian efforts around the world, and in our case, around the valley here because of the flood victims.
1: Oh, absolutely. And there have been so many amazing people that have volunteered and that have helped. So yeah, absolutely a great day. It's also National Aviation Day. It's a good day to take a flight.
0: Mm-hmm. National Soft Ice Cream Day. I'll take I'll take the chocolate and vanilla twist, please.
1: There's nothing better than a soft serve ice cream.
0: Oh, they're so good.
1: Mm-hmm. It's also National Potato Day.
0: How'd the potato get a day?
1: I tell you what, from breakfast to dinner, potatoes, they can go with any meal. So we'll celebrate the potato today.
0: Okay, and also World Photography Day. Here's a question for you. How many pictures are on your iPhone?
1: Oh, I'd say over 2,000.
0: Yeah, well, I looked at it. I've got a bigger iPhone. I ran out of memory, and it was cheaper to get a new phone than it was to increase the memory in my old phone. Grandkids. I've got over 5,000 pictures now.
1: I know, and I'm so bad about downloading them onto my computer.
0: Yeah.
1: Because, you know, you want to show people and you don't want to miss out. So, I'm definitely guilty.
0: I'll give you a tip. Don't come up to me and say, you got any pictures of your grandkids?
1: It'll take hours.
0: It's going to take hours. National Photography Day. Take a picture of your grandkids. Save it. Cherish it. Get them done.

0: Cherish it. Get them done.
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are saying, I say they be Al Archer, saying it's not going to rain today. I'm okay with that. It's 70 degrees this morning. We'll check with Bob over in the traffic center. We've had a truck, something go off the interstate downtown. We'll check with him in the traffic center here in a couple of minutes. It's 12 till 7 with Tim McGraw.

0: Now, I can't speak for your green grass, but mine's got mushrooms in it. Where they came from, but I got them. It is 9 till 7. We'll check with the Bob over in the traffic center. Got a little problem downtown. A truck has rolled off the interstate. Off one of those overpasses. Ugh. Right now, a Music City Minute with Jesse.
1: Miranda Lambert will be the first artist to perform at Nashville's newest venue, The Truth, on October the 1st. She'll perform her hits and select songs from her new album, Crisco. Her show will include a 12-piece string section. Oh, that'll be incredible. Word. And that's Ella Langley.
0: That's a little uppity.
1: Hey, I know. It is a little uppity. I'll be honest with you. But, I mean, you can turn a nice country song into something fancy with an orchestra.
0: Oh, yeah. You bring in the orchestra.
1: Yes.
0: Yeah. Whiskey bitten, hellbound. Never sounded better than with an orchestra.
1: With a flute. Oh, it's gorgeous.
0: Oh, yeah.
1: Ella Langley, she does not hold back with sharing her faith with fans. During a stop in Texas, she included her song, Loving Life Again, with a gospel message. Ella said, I want you to know that you are loved. You are so loved, not just by the people you're here with, but by Jesus Christ. And that's all you can ask for in this life. I know I look like I've got it all figured out up here, but I don't. I'm just so thankful that no matter how hard it gets, no matter how many times I question myself, I have the most important person that could love me. Loving me, that's all I need. Nothing else, that gets me back to loving life again.
0: Could we get a hallelujah?
1: Hallelujah. And I love that song that she has out right now. That's awesome.
0: Yeah.
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0: 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Injured?
1: Farmer Klein and Campbell is the way to go. 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
2: Thank you, singing people. Jeffrey's been telling you about that crash downtown. Actually happened on the interstate, and the vehicle ended up down on Summer Street below the interstate bridge. And they've got the interstate shut down, 77 South, shut down right before Leon Sullivan for about the next 45 minutes or so. They're in that emergency lane right now, so they're working that wreck there. And then you've got 177 southbound itself, 99-mile marker, a little bit further down near Greenbrier Street. So that is the slow spot right now. You keep your eye on the school buses and kids. We'll keep you updated. Good morning. It's 6:55 in the traffic center at 97.5 WQBE.
3: 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Me, I'm sitting on the hood of mine drinking. 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
9: Byron Donalds could make history. I'm Dave Anthony, Fox News. The Republican congressman wins a primary in Florida, trying to become the state's first black governor.
10: Tonight, we put aside our differences. Tonight, we are one united Republican Party.
9: Donalds will face David Jolly, who used to be a Republican in Congress, now a Trump critic who won the Democratic primary for governor. A Democratic socialist scored an upset in Florida. Angie Nixon, who has outspent 16-1, defeated Alex Vindman, who won to win the Democratic Senate primary to challenge GOP Senator Ashley Moody.
11: But progressives did see a loss in the 25th congressional district, where DSA-backed candidate Oliver Larkin failed to prevail against the incumbent Jared Moskowitz. Moskowitz saying in a statement, Democratic voters sent a clear message. I faced a challenge from the DSA. They threw everything at me, and I didn't change who I am or what I believe.
9: Fox's Madeline Rivera, a Republican congressman, was primaried out. Corey Mills, the 11th House incumbent defeated this year. Mills, who's under an ethics investigation, lost

0: GOP challenger Ryan Elijah. In Alaska, Democrat Mary Peltola finished first in a Senate primary. Republican incumbent Dan Sullivan was second. They and two others advanced to November in a ranked choice voting contest. Canada is not being hit with big new tariffs this morning.
1: The president releasing a statement just hours before the tariffs were supposed to take effect, writing on Truth Social, "I have paused the 50% tariffs against Canada for a three-day period based on the fact that Canada and the USA, subject to the finalization of documents, have a deal."
0: Fox's Ashley Strohmeyer. Stalemate remains in the Strait of Hormuz. President Trump insists it's open and the U.S. controls it.
2: Immediately after the statement by the president about the Strait of Hormuz, Iranian officials denied the critical waterway is open. Now, the Iranians did launch multiple attacks on vessels there over the weekend.
0: That's Fox's Trey Yingst. 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
3: I'm meteorologist Sean Archer enjoying the last of the dry now. Skies are going to be cloudy up here today. And with the high temperature this afternoon of around 88 degrees. And with that comes a 35% chance of an overnight storm, 68, tomorrow partly cloudy, 40% daytime, 20% nighttime, showers, storms at 86. On Friday, clouds, 40% chance of storms, mainly afternoon, high at 88. And over the weekend, highs in the 80s, lows in the 60s, stormy on Saturday, better on Sunday. I'm meteorologist Helen Archer with you with the station, 97.5 WQBE.
4: Well, here we go. It is August the 19th. Already, we only got one anniversary this morning, Bobby.
5: Yes, sir, and that is Anthony and Tina Nary of Charleston, and they celebrate 14 years today.
4: Got some famous people, Jesse.
6: In celebrity birthdays, country singer Clay Walker is 57. Happy birthday to Leanne Womack, actress Kira Sedgwick, actor John Stamos, it's Uncle Jesse. Former President Bill Clinton is also 80 years old.
4: Now, I understand it's important not to ask a woman her age. You mentioned Leanne Womack. You didn't mention her age.
6: Oh, she is so beautiful. She is a beautiful 60 years old, and she does not look it. So I think that's okay. I think she can say it loud and proud that she's 60. Yeah,
4: and what is the song, I Hope We Dance?
6: Yes.
4: Oh,
6: I Hope You Dance.
4: Song.
6: Yes. I actually danced with that with my father at my wedding.
4: How about that?
6: It was one of my favorite songs.
4: All right. Leanne Womack. Woo, I Hope We Dance. All right, birthdays. I got one just came in. I got a dear friend. She's in the hospital this morning. Truth is, Bob, I've had three calls today, and all three of my friends are in the hospital. Yeah, I got to get some younger friends.
5: You got to get healthier.
4: I got to. You're not kidding. Mallory J. Wilson. Now, she's not in the hospital. Her grandma is, Ruby Sloan, but she's from Chapmanville. She turned 17 this morning. She started life in the NICU unit, and she weighed like 3 pounds. Now, she's 17. I'm not going to take a guess how much she weighs now, but it's more than
5: 3 pounds.
4: It's more than 3 pounds, but Mallory J., Ruby loves you. Happy birthday this morning.
5: All right. We got Bailey Van Kirk of Ravenswood celebrating a birthday.
4: Paul White up in Parkersburg just came in on the text machine.
5: Greg Anderson of Spencer.
4: Chelsea Williams up in Elk View.
5: Gerald Hawkins also of Elk View.
4: Jody Whiteside from over way up, I'd say be upriver. Yeah, upriver in Bell. Happy birthday.
5: Alan Young of Nitro. Is that the Alan Young used to work for
4: us? Used to work for us. Good boy. Alan, he's about 100 now. Happy birthday. Andrew Crowder of Charleston.
5: All right, we got Charlie Haynes of Cottageville.
4: Charlie Payne of Clendenin. Matt Brown of Clendenin. And we got one more here. Alan's big sister, Karen Martin from Kentucky, turned 61 today. How about that? Yeah.
5: Wow. She's named after that route.
4: Route 61. Yeah, well, she'll have
5: here
4: to
5: move. Here we go. We got
4: have
5: one
4: to
5: more. That's our Stoney's birthday winner, and I smell a car. Gracie Jordan of Buffalo is 17 today.
4: Oh, yeah. It's probably outside with a great big red bow on.
5: Big old bow wrapped around that car.
4: Oh, yeah. Look at that, Gracie.

0: birthday to you. That's all you get.
1: Thank you.
0: Have a great day. All right. Bye-bye. So folks I go to church with, Charles, Chuck, Charlie Boggs, and Pam, they have a grandson having a birthday today, too. Jackson Charles Boggs turns 4 today. How about that? Happy birthday to you, too. And here's your ray of sunshine for today. Kanawha County Schools, as you know, going back to school today. And one day, it's mostly for moms, one day you will be so thankful that your kid is strong-willed. But it will not be today, trying to get them on the school bus.

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1: It is 20 after 7 at 97.5 WQBE. We will check with Bob over in the traffic center. We've had a tractor trailer or truck roll off the interstate downtown on Summer Street. It's crazy. We'll check with him in a few minutes, but right now we'll get some Wednesday morning wisdom from Jesse. What's on your mind this morning, girlfriend?
2: Well, I'm feeling sentimental this morning. Mm-hmm. I have a daughter that's a senior this year that's starting her senior year today, and I have another daughter that's starting eighth grade today. Mm-hmm. So if those that are going back to school, behind you are the memories, before you are the dreams, around you are all that love you, and within you is all that you need. Have a great year.
1: Oh, my.
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So that is the holdup right there. You got school buses on the road. Let's get them in safely. We will keep you updated, of course. Good morning. It's 7:23 in the traffic center at 97.5 WQBE. Again, so that is the holdup right there. You got school buses on the road. Let's get them in safely. We will keep you updated, of course. Good morning. It's 7:23 in the traffic center at 97.5 WQBE.

0: got trouble downtown on the interstate. If you're trying to get through downtown Charleston on 77, it is a mess this morning. We had a truck that went over the bridge, went off the one of the overpasses and landed down on Summer Street. And then we got another accident down there. It's just a mess down there. If you can avoid that and get on the other side of the river, I suggest you do that. Today, I want to mention this again real quick here, Jesse. The first day of school in Kanawha County, except for schools up in the Riverside area, they have delayed those kids going back until Monday, well, because of the floods and the heavy rainfall that we've endured, and they're trying to get cleaned up. Some of the schools involved, well, these are all the schools involved here in the Riverside feeder area, Bell Elementary, Cedar Grove, Chesapeake, Malden, Mary Ingalls, Midland Trail, Pratt, Sharon Dawes, DuPont Middle, and Riverside High School. Now, here's what you need to know. Today, between 11 and 1, those schools are going to be open. They're going to be handing out meal boxes available for the students that will include meals for today, for tomorrow, and for Friday. They're going to hand them all out today, and that'll be between 11 and 1 at all of those schools. Thank you, Kanawha County, for doing that. And remember, the school buses are back and running. It is 7:30, sunshine and no rain. Al Archer's forecast is coming up, but in for Jen Austin, Roxanne Stewart this morning.
1: City officials in Charleston have declared a state of emergency after Sunday's severe flooding, describing it as the worst flood event to hit the area in over two decades. Mayor Amy Goodwin issued the declaration Monday evening, freeing up municipal resources, specialized equipment, and personnel to accelerate cleanup and property damage assessments. Neighborhoods along Sugar Creek Drive and Garrison Avenue bore the brunt of the fast-rising waters, with one resident reporting his car was carried 40 feet before his garage collapsed. Countywide, approximately 200 damage surveys were submitted by Tuesday. Local authorities have stepped up police patrols in hard-hit communities, and health officials are providing free hepatitis A and tetanus vaccines. Flood recovery supplies are being distributed at the Martin Luther King Jr. Community Center, while residents seeking further support can dial 211. Due to Sunday's severe storms and flooding across eastern Kanawha County, the start of the school year has been postponed for 10 schools in the Riverside feeder area. The first day of classes is now scheduled for Monday, August 24th. District officials explained that the delay gives families time to recover, allows local roads to clear, and gives crews the necessary time to clean up facilities. To assist impacted families, Riverside area schools are hosting a meal distribution today from 11 a.m. to 1 p.m., providing students with 3 days' worth of food. Participating feeder campuses include DuPont Middle School, Riverside High School, and 8 elementary schools: Bell, Cedar Grove, Chesapeake, Malden, Mary Ingalls, Midland Trail, Pratt, and Sharon Dawes. I'm Roxanne Stewart on 97.5 WQBE.
2: Good morning. I'm meteorologist Alan Archer. Look at our mountain forecast now. Partly cloudy, occasionally cloudy, along with a high temperature of 88. Tonight, clouds. It's a 35% chance of showers, thunder showers, mainly overnight at

68. Tomorrow, 40% daytime, 20% nighttime, showers and thundershowers at 86. Friday, clouds, a 35% chance of storms, mainly afternoon, up to 88. I'm meteorologist Alan Archer here at the Weather Station, 97.5 WQBE.

0: 97.5 WQBE, some things you need to know, and I'm sure you know this by now, maybe not. Parker McCollum, who was scheduled to be in Huntington tomorrow, that has been canceled. If you bought tickets, you go back where you bought them to get your money back. I still don't know why. I'm just guessing.
1: And it's such a bummer, though. You know, I hate to hear that.
0: Yeah, it's just a guess. It may be low ticket sales. I don't know, but it's canceled. So if you've got tickets and you paid for them, you got to take them back to where you got them and get your money back. Now, the big deal is, and I've got to apologize, and just, she's like, she's become my wife, Veronica, over at the Coliseum. We were talking yesterday about Jason Aldean, and I thought I read that he was coming from some faraway place to come to Charleston on Friday.
1: Yeah.
0: Because he was postponed back in January when it snowed. That's not true. Now, he's going to be here Friday. Thursday, he is in Washington, D.C.
1: Oh, that's not a bad drive at all.
0: And then he comes to Charleston, and then he leaves Charleston and goes to Cincinnati. So,
1: Veronica, he's got it mapped out.
0: Yeah, he's got it mapped out. DJ Silver, Chase Matthew, and Mackenzie Carpenter are going to be with Jason. He's going to be at the Coliseum on Friday. This is the makeup date from January. I hope you know where your tickets are. I hope you know and you saved your tickets to see Jason Aldean at the Coliseum tomorrow. And today, Jesse's going to be busy today. Well, both of us are. First, she's going to stop over at the Go Mart in Dunbar. What are you going over there for?
1: Yes, I'm going to have a pair of tickets to see Brooks and Dunn Neon Moon Tour. I'm so excited about this one. I'll have a pair of tickets. Just stop on by. I'll be there from noon to 2. And this is the Go Mart over in Dunbar off Dunbar Avenue. Mm-hmm. And you don't have to be present to win. We'll do that drawing right at 2. And one lucky winner will win that pair of tickets.
0: And then Jesse and I are going to team up with our partner, Junior. That's right. We found him. A lot of folks wondering where'd Junior go? Well, he went to Charleston Fleet Service out on Tyler Mountain. And now they've opened up a second location out on Gulf Mountain Road by the Cross Lanes Vet. And if anything you need to upfit your truck with, Junior's got it. BC Truck Bodies. We're talking everything. I'm going to see if in my Dodge Ram he can put one of those cranes in the back.
1: That would be pretty cool.
0: I don't have anything to pick up with. I just want a crane. And if someone says, anybody has a truck with a crane in it, you can say,
1: we'll call Jeff.
0: Jeff's got one. We'll be there. We're going to be there from 4 till 7 this afternoon. On your way home from work today, if you need anything for your truck, it's going to snow before long. Hard to believe that. We got snow plows. We got salt spreaders. We got everything. And we'll have Junior join us this afternoon with 97.5.
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got a mess downtown. Oh, we got a mess. 77-79 split into downtown Charleston. It's crazy. We had a tractor trailer rolled off the interstate. That's one of the problems. We'll check with Bob coming up next.

0: 97.5 WQBE. Well, one good thing this morning, well, it's not the traffic. We'll check with Bob in just a second. One good thing, it's not raining. I'm thankful it's not raining with the mess we've got downtown right now. Schools are back in session here in Kanawha County. But what the world could use this morning, Jesse, is, little good news.
1: A group of Idaho teenagers started the summer hoping to make memories together. In May of 2025, the group of Treasured Valley High School and college students created an Instagram account called the 208 Boys. They documented their summer adventures. The video showed them doing all kinds of things they enjoyed the most, spending time outdoors and exploring Idaho. Well, they originally had no idea how far the account would go. It started off as maybe 10,000 followers, but then it grew to 200,000 followers. But their biggest impact came from something much less glamorous than their usual adventures. While spending time in the Boise River, the friends began diving underwater to see what they could find. They were hoping to spot fish or discover things like sunglasses or watches. Well, what they found instead was a staggering amount of trash. Rather than simply complain about it, the friends decided to do something. They began collecting the garbage themselves, and they shared a video of their cleanup efforts on the Instagram account, and the response was immediate. The boys returned to the river every day, continuing to remove the trash and encouraging others to do the same. The friends now hope that their followers will join them in protecting the place they enjoy so much. What started off as a group of friends trying to capture a memorable summer has turned into something much bigger. It can be said, they're trying to inspire people, bring attention to the problem, and make a real difference in their community.
0: Kids again, Bob.

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4: Thank you, singing people. Still got that mess downtown. Jeffrey's been telling you about it. We've been talking about it when we do the traffic, and that is that crash where the truck went over the interstate over 77 southbound early this morning, landed down in the 600 block of Summer Street. So they're working with that top and bottom right now, trying to get that cleared up. And you got a bunch more crashes too. 77 southbound 99 mile marker. There's one there. There's one downtown at Virginia Street East and Greenbrier Street. Crash up in Kanawha City, Fox Chase Road, Chapel Road. And they got a service call, which usually means lines down or something of that nature, or a tree down, Ashford Nellis Road and Lynn's Creek Mountain Road up at Hernshaw. So avoid that. Everything else looking decent. We'll keep you updated. Good morning. It's 7:56 in the traffic center at 97.5 WQBE.

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13: What do we do?
12: Angie Nixon in a come-from-behind win for the Democratic Senate nomination in Florida.
11: Well, as Fox's Doug Lusitter, Nixon was outspent 16-1 and trailed in the polls, but defeated Alex Vindman by 12 points, and he had had the backing of prominent Democrats. Two other Democratic socialists lost, however, in Florida, challenging two members of Congress, but Jared Moskowitz won, so did Debbie Wasserman Schultz.
14: And we're going to make sure we fight those damn Republicans.
11: She defeated several others in a redrawn district, but Republican Congressman Corey Mills was primaried out. Ryan Elijah defeated Mills, who's under a House ethics investigation. He becomes the 11th member of Congress to lose a primary this year. Another House Republican won his primary, trying to become Florida's next governor, Byron Donalds.
15: Let's go beat David Jolly in November.
11: Jolly used to be a Republican in Congress. Now he's a Trump critic who won the Democratic primary for governor.
16: The renewal of a hope. The belief in each other once again. The belief in something better. That we are better in this moment than where our leaders are dragging us.
11: In Alaska, a primary for one of the six Senate seats considered toss-ups in November in the Fox News power rankings. Republican Senator Dan Sullivan finished second behind Democrat Mary Peltola. Both advanced in November along with two others in a ranked choice voting contest. As the U.S. and Iran remain in a standoff over Strait of Hormuz shipping, Iran reportedly ready to expand the conflict if President Trump resumes bombing.
17: The FT reports Iranian forces have assessed possible strikes on U.S.-linked locations in southeastern Europe. That could include Besmer Air Base in Bulgaria, recently approved by the government there for use by American refueling aircraft.
11: That's Fox's Jonathan Savage. 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
18: I'm Peter Rosh, Sean Archer, enjoying the last of the dry now. Skies are going to be cloudy up here today, and with the high temperature this afternoon of around 88 degrees. And with that comes a 35% chance of an overnight storm, 68, tomorrow partly cloudy, 40% daytime, 20% nighttime, showers, storms at 86. On Friday, clouds, 40% chance of storms, mainly afternoon, high at 88. And over the weekend, highs in the 80s, lows in the 60s. Stormy on Saturday, better on Sunday. I'm Peter Ronser, Helen Archer with you with the station, 97.5 WQBE.
19: Well, logistically, I think we're just about ready for Bumper Fest. Now, this is a fundraiser for the Bumper Taylor Memorial Scholarship Fund. And we're going to talk to Bumper's mama, Tootie, and Steve with the farmer. Klein and Campbell is the way to go. Call 346-59. I'm going to find out if he wrote that jingle and if he goes to sleep singing it in his head. We're going to check with them next. Stand by. It's coming up this Saturday.

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1: WQBE Bumper Fest getting ready to get fired up out in Sissonville at the high school. It's a fundraiser for the Bumper Taylor Memorial Scholarship Fund. And I have again the honor of talking with Bumper's mama, Tootie, and Steve Farmer of Farmer Klein and Campbell. And I didn't know until last year that Tootie is, have you been at Farmer Klein and Campbell longer than Steve's been there? Longer than Steve's been there. How long have you been there? How long have you worked?
2: We've lost you, Jeff.
1: Okay, I'm sorry. I don't know. You got to move your head or move your phone. Hello? Hello? Can you hear me now?
3: Seems like we had some technical problems this morning. Can you hear us,
1: Jeff? I can hear you just fine. I hear you just fine over on this side. So,
3: All right. Well, we'll make it work. How are we doing this morning?
1: Well, we're doing okay. We're getting ready for Saturday out at Sissonville for the second bumper.
3: Are we
1: ready to go?
3: Good to go. Everything's in place. There's a lot of excitement. We just need the weather to cooperate. Now, this will be a rain or shine event, but let's hope for the shine, and let's get everybody out there and have a good time.
2: And bring a lawn chair if you want to be a little more comfortable than sitting in the bleachers.
1: Yeah, the bleachers get a little hard on the buttocks after a while, but the doors open at 5, and something new this year is admission is absolutely free. Now, come on. Is that for real?
3: That is for real. And the way we're able to do that, Jeff, is we've had such incredible sponsor support. We owe it all to the wonderful sponsors that have gotten behind this event. So we're able to let people in for free, and we want to get everybody there because it's a family event. It's non-alcohol. It's all about family and community. So we thought, you know, if we can go free admission, we'll get the most amount of people there and have the most amount of fun.
1: All right.
2: And Jeff, when Bumper passed away, the community turned out. The funeral director said he never had such a big funeral. It was at the high school, and they estimated 1,400 people.
1: Oh, my goodness. Well, it's going to start at 5 o'clock. DJ Tibbs will take the stage at 5. Rewind.

0: and the Walkman will be, they're going to take the stage at 6. But then our main event, and they were here last year, so was Rewind the Walkman. And Steve, you mentioned one thing that last year, as soon as it was over, Donnie with the Davidson Brothers came to you and said, hey, you got to bring us back.
1: Oh, yeah. The Davidson Brothers, they're part of the family here. They just said, the first thing they said after they shut down the last song was, looked me right in the eye and said, we're coming back next year. We want all of this we can get.
0: Yeah, and let's not lose sight of the fact that the money we raise is going to help some Sissonville High School students who plan to go to WVU because Bumper was a huge Mountaineer fan. And a couple of people are going to be there Saturday night who have already gotten themselves a scholarship. And we're going to recognize those folks on Saturday night. And it's going to be just a great event. There is no admission charge. Now, there will be some shirts for sale and many ways that you can help out and make a donation for the Bumper Fest for the Scholarship Fund. It is Saturday. You can get the details on our Facebook page and check things out. We'll see you Saturday. Doors open at 5.
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0: 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Helen Langley at Living Life Again. It is 20 after 8 o'clock, and we are celebrating the life of Bumper Taylor at our second Bumper Fest coming up Saturday at Sissonville High School at the football field. And we got Steve Farmer with Farmer Klein and Campbell and Tootie Taylor, Bumper's mama, with us this morning. And we were talking about what this is all about is raising money for scholarships in Bumper's name to give to folks from Sissonville who plan to go to WVU. Now, as I understand it, a couple of the recipients of scholarships are going to be with us on Saturday night. Is that right?
1: Absolutely. And they are wonderful young ladies.
0: And they're both going to WVU, and then that's where the money goes. All the funds raised from this event go to, because Bumper was a huge Mountaineer fan. And we were talking before we went on the air. Tootie is Bumper's mom, and we were talking about some friends or two of Bumper's that wanted a dog. And tell the story about the dog. Tell the story about the dog. I think it's a pretty funny story about him.
1: His friends, Archie and Angie, have two young girls, and he's great friends with them. He liked to aggravate them to death because he said they need a puppy. Angie is a neat freak.
0: Yeah.
1: Absolutely, she was not going to have a dog. Archie would love to have a dog, but he let Mama do what she wanted to do. And so finally,

0: after all was said and done, and I mean, he would send them Facebook things when the doodles were on sale somewhere or whatever. They don't shed, Angie. They don't shed. And finally, after bumper passed, she called me one day and said, guess what? They got a puppy. They got a puppy. I said, well, Bumper won.
1: Yeah.
0: Bumper won.
1: Now, it's pretty neat what they named the dog. I thought that was pretty neat.
0: They named it B.
1: Just B.
0: His initial, B for Bumper.
1: B for Bumper. Isn't that incredible? And they are great dogs, by the way. And you know, whenever they're loving on those dogs, they're thinking about Bumper. And everybody that knew him loved him. And the whole purpose of this is to keep his memory alive and get some students to help him with college at WBU. Now, things have changed this year. Last year, you had to have a ticket to get into the event. This year, you do not have to have a ticket.
2: Free admission. Come one, come all. Let's have a big time because in addition to representing a really nice cause here and doing some good, it's also a great time of the year, back to school and all that, to bring the community together and just have fun.
1: Yeah,
2: and that's what that's going to be.
1: It's going to be rain or shine. T-shirts will be available. You can buy a Bumper Fest T-shirt. They'll be available. There'll be other ways you can make monetary donations once you get there. But I know you're going to have food. You're going to have this is an alcohol-free event. It's great for the family. You're welcome to bring a lawn chair. You can sit in the bleachers. And you may not need to worry about your butt hurting because with the bands and the music we've got, you're probably going to spend a lot of time on your feet dancing.
0: Yes.
2: Yeah, I think so. You know, we got hats this year, too. We've designed a really nice hat that I think people are really going to like, and that's a way you can contribute, by a hat.
1: Okay. Well, there's a lot of ways you can contribute, but the most important thing is just come out and share memories of Bumper and just have fun at Sissonville High School. It is this Saturday. The gates, well, what time do the gates open?
0: 5 o'clock.
1: Gates open at 5. DJ Tibbs will be on stage from 5 to 6. And then Rewind the Walkman. If you have not heard this group, my gosh, they're incredible. But here come the Party Boys at 8 o'clock. The Davidson Brothers take the stage. Donnie and the Davidson Brothers. You can't watch that band perform and not just have the time of your life. They're incredible entertainers.
2: Boy, isn't that the case? That's just the truth. And they're just so enthusiastic about this cause, too.

0: Way to go. Call 346-5990. Now, did you write that jingle? You've been there a long time. Did you write that jingle?
1: You'll never know. That's a big secret. That's okay. A big secret. I've been here 35 years. That jingle's been around for 25. And all right. We're going to keep that a secret. Okay.
0: And do you go to sleep at night and that jingle's bouncing around in your head? It's got to be, because it's bouncing around in mine all the time. All the time.
1: Sometimes. And I'll tell you this. As my kids were growing up and going through the school system here in Kanawha County, no matter what age they were, it somehow gets into earworm for kids.
2: Yeah. It was.
1: So, I mean, we've had parents call us around Christmas time and say, you know, this sounds weird, but all my kids want is a signed picture of Farmer Climbing Campbell for Christmas when they're in grade school.
2: Yeah.
1: And we did a lot of that.
0: Yeah. Well, maybe we'll get you signing autographs at Bumper Fest on Saturday at Sissonville High School. You'll have fun. The most important thing that's going to happen Saturday is you are going to have fun. And like Steve said, they went back today to school today, and it'll be a great time to get your kids and your family together. And just have fun. Gates open at 5. There is no admission charge. They're going to have food vendors. They'll have soft drinks available. It'll just be a great night in Sissonville. And again, Tootie, I did not know Bumper on this side of glory, but I will meet him in heaven one day, and I can't wait to hug his neck. What a young man he must have been. Oh, everybody I know that I talked to about him talk about what a great guy he was.
3: He was, and I just got a message on my phone from another young lady that lost her son at the age of 20, Millie Bean Taylor, and she just listened to us right now. You say a prayer for her.
0: I will.
3: He was a wonderful boy.
0: Yeah.
3: It's not just about us.
0: I know.
3: It's about the whole Sissonville community.
0: Right. It's a great place to live and a great place to raise a family. And we're looking forward to it. Bumper Fest is Saturday at Sissonville. Gates open at 5. We will see both of you on Saturday.
1: Thank you so much, my friend. And let me give you a shout out for the joy and energy that you bring every morning. I talk to you, I feel on top of the world all day long.
0: Well, I appreciate that. And if I ever need a lawyer, I know who to call. 345-5990.
3: Nope, you got to get 346.
0: Oh, 346.
1: I'm your guy.
0: Yeah, I get the wrong number. 346-5990. Thank Tootie. God bless you. And Steve, God bless you and all you do. And we'll see you on Saturday.
1: God bless you.
3: Thank you so much.
0: All right.
3: Thank you so much.
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8: Bob Hamilton Traffic is

0: Bob Hamilton's traffic is brought to you by Farmer Klein and Campbell. Injured?
1: Farmer Klein and Campbell is the way to go. 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
2: Thank you, singing people. Good news first. I'll tell you, all the lanes of 77 southbound Leon Sullivan from the split are now reopened again. So they've got that recovery done on that crash on Summer Street. That said, you're working four brand new crashes: Fox Chase Road, Chapel Road, Quarter G northbound at Hickory Road. That's a wreck with injuries. McCorkle Avenue and Bound Avenue. That's the street under the Patrick Street Bridge. They're working one there, and they're working one in the 100 block of Iowa Street there in the loop. Everything else in good shape. We'll keep you updated. Good morning. It's about 8:28 in the traffic center at 97.5 WQBE.

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1: Let's check in with Roxanne Stewart in for Jen Austin in the WQBE newsroom.
2: Appalachian power crews continue working to restore electricity after storms left thousands without power. As of Tuesday afternoon, about 6,100 customers system-wide remained without service, including about 5,100 in West Virginia. Damage assessments found 66 broken utility poles, 140 spans of downed wire, and 87 locations where trees damaged power facilities. Crews are dealing with flooding, debris, and saturated ground that could cause more trees to fall. The estimated restoration time for the area was late Tuesday night. Mason County EMS is now being operated by Charleston-based HealthNet Aero Medical Services under a two-year agreement that began August 1st. The county will pay $250,000 annually. Officials say HealthNet's bulk purchasing could save money on ambulances, medicine, and supplies. Paramedics remain county employees and now work a 24-hour shift followed by 72 hours off, aimed at reducing stress and burnout. Mason County is the fourth West Virginia county to contract with HealthNet for EMS operations. A Nitra woman has been sentenced to 9 months in federal

0: federal prison for wire fraud and ordered to pay more than $18,000 in restitution. Prosecutors say Kelly Rucker, also known as Kelly Engler, used three West Virginia state purchasing cards for unauthorized personal expenses from 2022 through February of 2023. The purchases included utility bills, hospital expenses, and cable television. She'll also serve 3 years of supervised release. A house was destroyed by fire Tuesday morning in Alum Creek. Dispatchers received the call shortly after 8:10 a.m. on Alum Creek Road. Firefighters from Alum Creek, Davis Creek, and South Charleston responded. No injuries were reported. The cause of that fire remains under investigation. I'm Roxanne Stewart on 97.5 WQBE.
1: Good morning. I'm meteorologist Alan Archer. Look at our mountain forecast now. Partly cloudy. Occasionally cloudy, along with the high temperature of 88. Tonight, clouds. It's a 35% chance of showers, thunder showers, mainly overnight at 68. Tomorrow, 40% daytime, 20% nighttime, showers and thunder showers at 86. Friday, clouds, a 35% chance of storms, mainly afternoon, up to 88. I'm meteorologist Alan Archer here at the Weather Station, 97.5 WQBE.

0: And it's Lainey Wilson on WQBE. And apparently she has signed up to be in a movie, a comedy. I think she'd probably be pretty good at that.
1: I think she would be, too. She's pretty funny.
0: Think about things a man ought to know. Here's what you ought to know. When it comes to models of cars, they have done a report. Now, I don't know who did the report, but the report was about who driving what are the worst drivers.
1: Really?
0: Yes. So, and this bothers me a little bit. If you drive a BMW, if you drive a Tesla,
1: okay,
0: or you drive a Ram truck.
1: I'm going to say that they feel like entitlement.
0: Well,
1: that I can just come in wherever. I don't have to use my blinker.
0: Well, those are the people that are supposedly the rudest drivers.
1: Yes.
0: BMW,
1: and Tesla. It's funny because my dad drives a BMW.
0: Right. Well, and our sales manager, Terry, drives a BMW.
1: I don't see her being like that, though.
0: I do.
1: You do?
0: Yes. Yes. And I drive a Ram, and I think I'm a pretty courteous driver.
1: Do you do the courtesy wave? If somebody lets you in, do
0: absolutely.
1: You give them a wave?
0: Oh, absolutely.
1: Good. I'm proud of you. That is my biggest pet peeve.
0: Roll down my window and stick my hand out the
1: window. Good. Good.
0: And my wife rolls down the window and sticks her hand out, but it's not the wave. It's not the wave you're thinking about.
1: We're number one.
0: But now, if you're wondering, well, who drives what, who you would consider the best drivers?
1: Okay.
0: That would be a Chrysler.
1: Okay.
0: That would be a Cadillac, and Kim drives a Cadillac.
1: Right.
0: And Billy drives a Cadillac.
1: Yes, he does.
0: But I don't think Billy.
1: I think more cautious. I feel like they drive very slow.
0: And Mercury.
1: Mercury.
0: Yeah. So those are supposedly the safest and most courteous drivers.
1: Okay.
0: But
1: you see a Toyota, because I drive one. We're speed demons.
0: I know. You drive too fast.
1: I drive willy-nilly.
0: Yeah, willy-nilly. Just be careful. But watch out for the people.

0: people in the BMWs, the Teslas, or the Rams.
1: Mm-hmm.
0: They're not good people.
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0: Strait has a car. I just hope it's not a Tesla. And I promise you, George Strait does not drive.
1: There's no way.
0: He does not drive a Tesla.
1: Isn't he a Chevy truck guy?
0: Gotta be. It's 10 till 9 here at WQBE now. And I hadn't mentioned this, and I, quite frankly, it snuck up on me. And I watch a show on Amazon called Reacher. It's now in season 4. And season 4 just started like 2 weeks ago.
1: Oh.
0: And episode 4 of season 4 is now available. It came out today.
1: Oh, is it getting good?
0: It really is a good show.
1: Oh, nice.
0: If, you know, it's one of those, and I'm waiting now for Landman. And
1: those usually come out, what, September, so it should be October. Soon.
0: Yeah, it shouldn't be too long. But I don't know anything about those shows. But Reacher is now back on at Amazon, season 4. America Got Talent, it's on tonight. Quarterfinals continue, 8 o'clock on NBC. And Who Wants to Be a Millionaire? Well, I wouldn't mind being a millionaire. 8 o'clock on ABC. Now, I've watched that show. I wouldn't get past the first round.
1: You and me both.
0: No.
1: Especially if there was spelling involved, I'd be the first one out.
0: Yeah. So if you want to be a millionaire, we'd be better off just buy a lottery ticket.
1: And don't even use me as your line.
0: No.
1: I'm going to tell you right now.
2: Your next getaway is

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4: Thank you, singing people. We still got a mess. They've been working with that crash where the truck went off the interstate this morning there on 77. So 600 block of Summer Street, they're still working there. That's where the truck ended up. But they have reopened all the lanes of 77 southbound. The tough job's going to be getting to them, because there's now a wreck 64 eastbound at the split. So if you're headed down that way, that's going to be the hold up there. Still working that crash under the Patrick Street Bridge, McCorkle Avenue and Bound Avenue. Still working a wreck with injuries, Quarter G northbound to Hickory Road. And still working one in that neighborhood up at Fox Chase Road, Chapel Road in Kanawha City. So those are the bad spots right now. We'll keep you updated with everything. Good morning. It's 8:54 in the traffic center at 97.5 WQBE.

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2: A Democratic socialist is a step closer to the U.S. Senate. I'm Dave Anthony, Fox News. Angie Nixon scored an upset in Florida, outspent 16-1. And trailing the polls, she beat Alex Vindman in the Democratic Senate primary by 12 points, telling MS Now.
3: All across the state of Florida and this nation, people are demanding change. They are tired of the billionaire and corporations running this country.
2: Nixon's trying to unseat Republican Senator Ashley Moody in November. Two other Democratic socialists lost, however, in Florida, trying to unseat two Democrats in Congress, but Jared Moskowitz and Debbie Wasserman Schultz beat the challengers. Republican Congressman Corey Mills did not. He was primaried out, defeated by GOP challenger Ryan Elijah. Mills is under an ethics investigation and is the 11th House lawmaker to lose this year. Another GOP congressman won the Republican primary for Florida governor, Byron Donalds.
4: My administration will be guided by three pillars: making Florida accountable, achievable, and most of all, affordable.
2: Donalds will face David Jolly in November. Jolly used to be a Republican in Congress. He switched parties and won the Democratic nomination for governor.
5: And in Alaska, incumbent Republican Dan Sullivan and Democrat Mary Peltola will advance in the Senate primary. The top four candidates advance to the general election by ranked choice voting. Democrats are eyeing this seat as one of their top flip races this November.
2: Fox's Madeline Rivera. In Wyoming, Republican Congresswoman Harriet Hageman won the GOP Senate primary in a very red state. She's the favorite to win in November, replacing retired Republican Senator Cynthia Lummis. Canada has avoided 50% tariffs on a lot of goods in the U.S. President Trump delayed them.
6: He says the United States and Canada have agreed a trade deal, and the two countries just need time to finalize the documents. There's been a cross-border impasse on several issues, including U.S. tariffs on cars and many Canadian provinces banning American liquor sales.
2: That's Jonathan Savage. 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
7: I'm meteorologist Sean Archer, enjoying the last of the dry now. Skies are going to be cloudy up here today, and with a high temperature this afternoon of around 88 degrees. And with that comes a 35% chance of an overnight storm, 68, tomorrow partly cloudy, 40% daytime, 20% nighttime, showers, storms at 86. On Friday, clouds, 40% chance of storms, mainly afternoon, high at 88. And over the weekend, highs in the 80s, lows in the 60s. Stormy on Saturday, better on Sunday. I'm meteorologist Helen Archer with you with the station, 97.5 WQBE.
8: Here we go, Jesse. And just we thought things were getting back to normal, Colin, the intern, wanders
9: in. He missed us so much.
8: Yeah. Are you not back in college yet?
10: No, not yet. I move in 4 days.
8: 4 days.
9: Wow.
8: Well, everybody's moving in. Everything's changing.
9: Yes.
8: Because Kanawha County Schools opened today, and everybody's going back to college. Ed took his son to WVU.
9: Saturday,
8: University of Charleston, I think, has all moved in.
9: Yes.
8: Marshall has moved in. Why are you guys so late up there?
10: I don't know. I guess they just like us more or something.
8: Well, yeah, or you're more trouble than you're worth.
9: That's it.
8: Yeah. But be careful this afternoon, especially here in Kanawha County, because school buses, who we haven't had to deal with for quite some time, and if a school bus aggravates you, you don't have kids. Because once you have kids, all of a sudden, school bus safety becomes first place in your life.
9: And you see so many people try to pass buses.
8: Oh,
9: please don't.
8: Don't
9: please be cautious.
8: Be careful.
9: Kids' lives are in our hands.
8: Going home

0: Hey, coming up, a WQBE No Talk, Triple Play, Kane Brown, Taylor Swift from Toy Story 5, and a new song, another new song from Luke Combs called Rethink Some Things on the way. But right now, Music City Minute with Jesse.
1: As a native Texan and lifelong lover of country music, Cody Johnson is no stranger to George Strait. And it's no surprise that the king of country music is one of his biggest music heroes. So when Johnson got the opportunity to share the stage with Strait at Clemson University Memorial Stadium earlier on this year, he made sure to soak up every moment. He said, to hear George Strait say to me, "Son, you're doing it the right way. Don't change anything you're doing here. I'm proud of you, and you represent Texas. You are representing the country well, and you're representing cowboys well." Could you imagine George Strait telling you that? That's got to be the pinnacle of your career.
0: I don't think George Strait's ever going to tell me that.
1: No, he won't ever tell you that. But hey, he told Connie, no. Well, I'm sorry, Jeff.
0: Okay. No, it's all right. I appreciate
1: Cody Johnson will take it, though.
0: I appreciate your honesty.
1: In my eyes. No. And Tyler Hubbard was asked his favorite song that he wrote, but that he did not sing.

0: He said it was Jason Aldean's You Make It Easy. He said when he hears it on the radio, it never gets old. And Trisha Yearwood got honest about her marriage with Garth Brooks. She said, no, we're not perfect behind closed doors, although it may look that way. The couple have been married for 21 years, and they clearly have a tremendous amount of love and respect for each other. Yearwood said they're two independent people who don't always see the same thing. She said, I want to be clear, we still annoy each other. At least we know that our marriages are just like that.
1: Just like that. Yeah.
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5: Good morning. I'm meteorologist Alan Archer. Look at our mountain forecast now. Partly cloudy, occasionally cloudy, along with a high temperature of 88. Tonight, clouds. It's a 35% chance of showers, thunder showers, mainly overnight at 68. Tomorrow, 40% daytime, 20% nighttime, showers and thunder showers at 86. Friday, clouds, a 35% chance of storms, mainly afternoon, up to 88. I'm meteorologist Alan Archer here at the Weather Station, 97.5 WQBE.

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thought she was hotter than a $2 pistol. She was the fastest thing around, long and lean, every young man's dream. She turned every head in town. She was built

0: The Possum, George Jones. It's 10 till 10. Some things we didn't get to today. Been kind of a busy day. You know, there's a... this is what I was wondering, if maybe this is what happened on the interstate this morning. Someone was distracted. But listen to this. There is a 15% increase in traffic accident deaths and major accidents on the interstate systems when a new album comes out. A Harvard study compared the top 10 albums on Spotify from 2017 to 2022, and the most first-day streams coincided with more fatalities on the road because people were distracted listening to new music.
1: I believe it. We talked to a girl when Tree Oak Revival was coming, and remember, she hit a tree when their album came out.
0: Yeah.
1: She hit a tree.
0: She was
1: I guess you just get all excited.
0: I guess so.

0: I guess so.
1: Oh, and my gosh.
2: Patience is a virtue. A 19-year-old student at Indiana University was arrested on Sunday after he threatened to bomb an Applebee's on social media. He told police he was mad because his food was taking too long.
0: Oh, for goodness
2: Could you
0: sakes.
2: Imagine being his mother? Like, no. Listen, no. Your SpaghettiOs are coming out. No. My God.
0: If you're thinking about taking the cruise, now I've never been on a cruise. You've been on many.
2: Yes.
0: They've come out with a list of the ship's sanitation scores.
2: Ooh.
0: And apparently the worst one is Norwegian. Am I right on this?
2: Yeah, the Norwegian Dawn. It failed some of the sanitation guidelines, but they're trying to recover from that. But it seems like been on the news a lot because of the everybody getting sick.
0: Yeah. And people falling off the ship.
2: Oh, and that.
0: Yeah. It could be a problem. This could be.
2: I don't
0: be
2: like this buffet. I'm out of here.
0: Yeah.
2: Another streaming service provider is raising its prices. Peacock is increasing starting immediately. Looks like they're going to go up about a dollar.
0: So they don't want to wait for 30 or 90 days?
2: No, they're saying instantly, starting today.
0: Go. All right. And speaking of today, you're going out today. You're going to be at the Go Mart. Over in Dunbar, on Dunbar Avenue, and what are you going to be doing over yonder?
2: Yes, I'll be out there from noon to two. You can come by and register to win a pair of tickets to see Brooks and Dunn in their Neon Moon Tour. And what's so exciting, David Lee Murphy, love him. He's going to be opening up for them, too. And if you've never seen Brooks and Dunn, it's a party. Yeah. I mean, you will not sit in your seat the whole time. They are fantastic.
0: Dunbar, Go Mart, noon to two, today. Check it out.
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1: Florida Democrats pick a progressive. 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
2: Because they believed in the vision of a better Florida.
3: We love you!
1: Yeah. Angie Nixon, a Democratic socialist, won the primary for Senate despite being outspent 16-1 and trailing in the polls. In her attempt to unseat Republican Senator Ashley Moody, Nixon tells CNN,
2: she doesn't care about anyone but herself. And so I look forward, Ashley Moody, to taking you on and to whooping you in November, and you will be calling me your senator.
1: And President Trump is happy Nixon won that primary, despite calling her a radical left lunatic on Truth Social, because Nixon defeated Alex Vindman, a former National Security Council staffer who testified against him at the first Trump impeachment trial. The president wrote Vindman's a sleazebag. President Trump also posted that he endorses Ryan Elijah, the Republican who defeated Congressman Corey Mills in the GOP primary. Mills is under a House ethics investigation. The president wrote that Mills is a friend, but he told him to get out of the race and Mills wouldn't listen. Two other members of Congress in Florida, Democrats, beat progressive challengers.
4: DSA-backed Oliver Larkin will not advance after losing to moderate pro-Israel Jared Moskowitz in the 25th District. In District 20, Democrat Congresswoman Debbie Wasserman Schultz fended off a younger progressive DSA-backed challenger Elijah Manley.
1: In Alaska, that's Fox's Dana Marie McNichol. In Alaska, Democrat Mary Peltola, trying to unseat Republican Senator Dan Sullivan, finished first in the primary. Sullivan was second. Both advanced with two others in a ranked choice voting contest in November. President Trump is giving Canada a break, delaying 50% tariffs on a lot of goods that were supposed to start today.
5: Based on the fact that Canada and the USA, subject to the finalization of documents, have a deal. The president also suggesting that a final agreement could allow the revival of the Keystone XL pipeline.
1: Fox's Ashley Strohmeyer. That oil pipeline from Canada to Nebraska was canceled by Democratic presidents Obama, then Biden. 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
7: 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Keep going. There's sunlight just ahead.
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0: Country, right here with your country station, 97.5 WQBE. Beautiful morning. Oh, the kiddo's back. Well, Canola County went back today anyway. Congratulations. Now, there are a few schools that did not open today in Canola County with all the flood situations. That's Bell Elementary, Cedar Grove Elementary, Chesapeake Elementary, Malden Elementary, Mary Ingalls Elementary, Midland Trail Elementary, Pratt Elementary, Sharon Dawes Elementary, DuPont Middle School, and Riverside High School. Pretty much everything Riverside feeder area. All right. That system did not go back today. They are doing something today at those schools. All of those schools will be doing box lunches today from 11 until 1. They're going to let you stop by if you had students that would have been at the schools. Stop by 11 till 1 today, and you can pick up actually a 3-day meal box to cover the meals for today, Wednesday, Thursday, and Friday. So thank you for all that. Good luck with all the recovery issues. And thanks so much for everybody else. Welcome back.
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Dylan Scott. Now it's called Big City. Today's country, your 24 karat favorites. And playing it for you is Carrie Underwood. That's So Small.

0: Carrie Underwood, right here with your Rabbits, 97.5 WQBE, Capital City's number one. Man, big winning all over today. Of course, lunchtime trivia, we always do that. Now, this week, we're sending out to the bucket, so definitely don't want to miss that opportunity. Also today, another GoMart ticket stop with WQBE. This one's going to be for Brooks and Dunn tickets, all right? And this one's going down in Dunbar. Dunbar GoMart, right there on Dunbar Avenue today. Jess will be out there with the Rabbit from noon till 2. Most of all, with another pair of Brooks and Dunn tickets. You want them? Drop your name in the box. That's it. Just go have fun at the concert, all right? That concert right around the corner, too. Of course, we got a ton of them around the corner. Get yourself ready with WQBE.
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chance of the dry now. Skies are going to be cloudy up here today, and with the high temperature this afternoon of around 88 degrees. And with that comes a 35% chance of an overnight storm, 68. Tomorrow, partly cloudy, 40% daytime, 20% nighttime, showers, storms at 86. On Friday, clouds, 40% chance of storms, mainly afternoon, high at 88. And over the weekend, highs in the 80s, lows in the 60s, stormy on Saturday, better on Sunday. I'm meteorologist Helen Archer with you with the station 97.5 WQBE.

Today's country, your 24 karat favorite. What's your country song? No, really, what is it? Trying to figure it out. We'll get it on for you. It's Thomas Ritz, QB.

0: Today's country, your 24 karat favorite. What's your country song? If by any chance it's a Brooks and Dunn song, why don't we send you there for free with WQBE and Go Mart? We got another Go Mart ticket stop. They're loading up everything today, getting ready to head out to Dunbar today. Now, we're bouncing around from all different Go Mart locations, giving everybody a chance to sign up and win tickets. Instant winner before we leave, okay? Easy chance to score some free tickets. We've got Brooks and Dunn today. We're getting ready to start doing some WVU tickets with Mountain State Mondays coming up at Go Mart. Listen up for that. Heck, we've even got an Ella Langley ticket stop around the corner, too. Yeah, you thought it was impossible for those. No siree. Your chance right here to win with WQB.
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In other words, right at home here at 97.5 WQB. That is Tracy Byrd. Hey, it's Ed. We've got your country right here all day long. Appreciate you being a part of it. Man, big celebration for a bunch of kiddos today. Back to school for Canola County. Now, they're

0: out. So that's going on from now until about 1 o'clock. So if you were counting on those box meals for the or the school lunches for the next 3 days in that area, they're still there, but pick them up today. All right. And appreciate everybody's hard work making stuff like that happen. We'll check in with Archer coming up shortly. I got you another No Talk Triple Play coming up in minutes. Also coming up at noon, don't forget, we will kick off another big concert ticket stop, this time for Brooks and Dunn. I'm so psyched about Brooks and Dunn coming. We got some major shows on the way, and that's one of them. You can win free tickets today at Go Mart if you stop by noon till 2 at the Dunbar location. 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
1: That is Hardy on 97.5 WQBE, today's country, your 24 karat favorites. We've got another big movie on Maine coming. Now, it's not going to be this weekend, but it is right around the corner. That one's going to be Saturday, August the 29th. Can't believe all the summer stuff is about wrapping up here, but another great movie, and your mission is to have fun. Get it? Mission Impossible, the new one, is going to be the feature of that night. Movies on Maine will get started up at 6:30 with live music going on once again over at Joe Dobbs Square. They'll have music, they'll have food, the whole Main Street will be hopping. And on the end of Main Street, right there, we will, from building to building. I mean, is the movie screen really is taller than the buildings on Main Street. And that's a big Main Street. So it is pretty cool. Bring your blankets, lawn chairs, whatever. You can come kind of set those up, then enjoy all the shopping. 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
2: Good morning. I'm meteorologist Alan Archer. Look at our mountain forecast now. Partly cloudy, occasionally cloudy, along with a high temperature of 88. Tonight, clouds. It's a 35% chance of showers, thunder showers, mainly overnight at 68. Tomorrow, 40% daytime, 20% nighttime, showers and thunder showers at 86. Friday, clouds, a 35% chance of storms, mainly afternoon, up to 88. I'm meteorologist Alan Archer here at the Weather Station, 97.5 WQBE.

today's country. 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

hate to hear this. I'm passing this on to you. And honestly, I really don't even know the whys behind it. Parker McCollum's show for Huntington, the one scheduled for tomorrow. It was just announced yesterday that that show has been canceled. So heads up on that. Now, I'm also going to point this out. We have had so many dynamite shows all year, and we've got so many more coming up. You are not going to be without concerts. In fact, we're getting ready to check in with Jess. She is kicking off another GoMart ticket stop for Brooks and Dunn tickets. Ironically, in Dunbar. So we'll be checking in with her, giving you 2 hours to swing by and get yourself signed up. That's all it takes. And you don't have to stay. You can just drop in. I mean, GoMart makes it so convenient to get in and get out and get what you need. Well, now today you can get in, get out, and get some Brooks and Dunn tickets. But again, a reminder, if you were heading to the Parker McCollum show that's scheduled, originally was scheduled for tomorrow in Huntington, that show has been canceled. All right.

0: So heads up on that. They'll do refunds on the tickets if you bought them, that type of thing. All right. Check it out with WQB.
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0: jobs. And I think capitalism provides the greatest amount of economic mobility.
1: And President Trump says the U.S. and Canada have reached a last-minute deal to delay U.S. tariffs on Canadian imports by several days.
2: It's good for everybody, but our farmers are going to be thrilled. Our manufacturers are going to be thrilled. And basically, we have no tariffs going into Canada. Canada was charging us tremendous tariffs. We no longer have any tariffs.
1: Speaking to reporters a short time ago at the White House, he said the two sides now have days to work on cementing and finalizing documents. America's listening to Fox News.
3: Thanks for listening. And away we go. It's time for Lunchtime Trivia. I love our little noon get-togethers. Man, we got big winning right now. Actually, a big winning out with Jessie. She's out broadcasting live with another GoMart ticket stop today. I'll be checking in with her coming up here in minutes. That's for Brooks and Dunn concert tickets. Now, I've got the perfect place to go hang out, maybe before a concert, after a concert, or right now for lunch, or any time for that matter. We're going to send you a $25 gift card to The Bucket. Got a couple different locations. Actually, tomorrow I'm meeting one of my buddies over there. I'm trying to decide whether to go for my wings or those slap burgers. Actually, Thursday they do the specials on the burgers and brews, too, which might be one of the reasons we're meeting up there. Anyway, you got a chance to win $25 gift card. Enjoy any of this goodness. 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And then big specials like Monday. Don't forget those pepperoni roll specials they do on Mondays. Discounted pep rolls. Now, you can always get the pep rolls, but Monday they even make it to where you just can't say no. Tuesdays, they do those jumbo wings, the best in the state for just $1 a piece. Of course, anytime's good to go at the Bucket. And now you can go to the Washington Street West Dunbar location or check out the new beautiful site overlooking all of Charleston there, the Bucket Eagle View. Find that one at 530 Silver Maple Ridge Road, Charleston. All right. Okay, we're going to make this one quick because I do have to get in with Jess. So this one's only going to last 9 minutes. 9 minutes. And actually, sorry, guys, but this only lasts 9 minutes. And that's kind of my question today. This only lasts 9 minutes. What is it? 304-344-9700-800-222-3697. I'll give you a little more as we go. It could be the best 9 minutes of your life. All right, well, we'll go to the phone, see if you can figure out what it is. Good luck. Lunchtime Trivia!

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1: Oh, not the same song. Although I have questioned whether they should pay royalties on it. Springsteen! That is Eric Church, Capital Cities number one, 97.5 WQBE. All right, boys, lunchtime trivia. This is going to be the best 9 minutes of your life. Actually, I'm trying to do this one short today in 9 minutes. Let's see if we can do it. Because here's the question. It only lasts 9 minutes. You with me? Now, I'll give you a little bit more. It used to be impossible for it to last longer than 9 minutes. But for that matter, it was even impossible for it to last less than 9 minutes. So 9 minutes became the standard. And I guess in today's high-tech world, we could change it, but it's still 9 minutes. Any idea what it is? Get it right. You are going to go enjoy the bucket. Hello, Q.
2: I was going to say a solar eclipse.
1: Oh, that is a good guess. We actually had one of those not too long ago, just not like for us, but it was here just the other day.
3: A snooze button.
1: A snooze button?
3: Yes.
1: You're absolutely correct. Wow, that didn't even last 9 minutes. I thought that would take a little longer. Who is this?
3: This is Dave.
1: Dave, that is it. Now, they could change it now, okay? But originally, when alarm clocks were made and they came up with the snooze, the only way they could make it actually work was 9 minutes. And you can think of all the gears and all of that stuff.

0: So everybody was used to 9-minute snoozes. Now, obviously, with digital smartphones and everybody using those as alarms, it is still 9 minutes. Now, that is the standard setting, 9 minutes. I think if you're one of these high-tech rednecks, you could adjust it, but the actual internal settings for a snooze is still 9 minutes. You got it, man. We're going to send you out to the bucket. Have you been to their new location yet, Eagle View?
1: No, I haven't.
0: We're talking just as nice food. 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

0: Nick. Well, about concert tickets. You got those?
1: You could.
0: Let's check in with Jess. She's out broadcasting live today with Go Mart, another big ticket stop. Hey, girl.
2: Good afternoon. This is Jesse at the Dunbar Go Mart, located on 927 Dunbar Avenue. Go Mart is bringing the good times to you. We're going to be out here till 2 o'clock with your chance at winning a pair of tickets to the ACM Country Duo of the Year, Brooks and Dunn's Neon Moon Tour at the Charleston Coliseum. And they're going to have opening artists David Lee Murphy and Caitlin Butts. Oh, let me tell you, I love that song. Might be a little dust on the bottle. Oh, it's going to be a great night. You do not have to be present to win. Just stop on by and fill out the registration form, and we'll throw it in the barrel. Glenna, we got the Go Mart app out. What kind of giveaways does Go Mart have going on?
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0: new from Morgan Wallen. It's called Been By Now, right here with the Rabbits, 97.5 WQBE. Looking great in the capital city. Weather is perfect. We'll check in with Al Archer next, see if it's going to stay that way in the Weather Center coming up. Jess is out enjoying it. You could, too. You could win big today. Hey, girl.
1: It's good times and, oh, so much fun. Go Mart has done it again. This is Jesse at the Dunbar Go Mart right off of Dunbar Avenue, and I've got a pair of tickets to see Brooks and Dunn's Neon Moon Tour at the Charleston Coliseum on September 18th. Opening artists are David Lee Murphy and Caitlin Butts. You just have to stop by, enter to win. You don't have to be present to win. We made it so easy for you. Now listen, have you downloaded the Go Mart app yet? I've got Glenna here to talk about all the great deals they have going on.
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3: I'm Peter Rogers, Sean Archer, enjoying the last of the dry now. Skies are going to be cloudy up here today, and with a high temperature this afternoon of around 88 degrees. And with that comes a 35% chance of an overnight storm, 68. Tomorrow, partly cloudy, 40% daytime, 20% nighttime. Showers, storms at 86. On Friday, clouds, 40% chance of storms, mainly afternoon, high at 88. And over the weekend, highs in the 80s, lows in the 60s. Stormy on Saturday, better on Sunday. I'm meteorologist Helen Archer with you with the station 97.5 WQBE.

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1: Today's country, your 24 karat favorites, right here with your rabbits. Appreciate you spending the workday with us. Looking good, traffic, weather, 83 right now in the capital city. Keep you up to date. Anything breaks, break right in, let you know. Get the lits from Fox coming up here in just minutes. Also want to let you know there's an easy chance for you to score some concert tickets right now. Let's check in with Jess, see what's going on.
2: 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They're going to be there on September the 18th with the opening acts David Lee Murphy and Caitlin Butts. And we're going to be here till 2 o'clock. Stop on by, register to win. You don't have to be present to win. Now, what I need you to do is open up that little smartphone of yours, and you need to open up the Go Mart app and see what all the great deals they have going on. 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
3: That's right. 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And again, we have that every Coke that you buy, the 2 for 4, we donate $1 over to the WVU Children's Medicine. 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Lots of buy one, get ones, 3 for 6s, and always win and go. 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
2: 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And we'll be here till 2 o'clock. 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

0: 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That work? Been trying for years. No.
1: I know.
0: 1258, it's in. Here's Riley Green. 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

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But do you have your Brooks and Dunn tickets to take that woman out on a date? You could. Another big WQBE Go Bar ticket stop going underway right now. Instant winner coming up at 2. Jess will tell you about it coming up.

0: Today's country, your 24 karat favorites, Blake Shelton. That song still tears me up. Heck of a message, too. We got more great ones coming up. That new Charles Wesley Godwin on the way here. West Virginia boy coming up. And somebody who's going to be coming to the Charleston Civic Center here shortly, too. We got tons of concerts on the way. One of those concerts happens to be Brooks and Dunn. And, ooh, times are ticking if you want to win those tickets.
1: Thanks, Ed. This is Jesse. We're at the Dunbar Go Mart off Dunbar Avenue. And it's go for good times, go for great tickets with Go Mart. And I've got a pair of tickets to see the ACM Duo of the Year Brooks and Dunn Neon Moon Tour with special guests David Lee Murphy and Caitlin Butts. They're going to be here on September 18th at the Charleston Coliseum. I'm going to be out here until 2 o'clock with these great tickets, and one of the most, I'm telling you, it is one of the most high-energy, exciting concerts that you will ever see. I've got Glenna here with me. Glenna, I walked into this store, and I'm really impressed. Did they just have a remodel?
2: We did. We got a new cooler. We got some new counters and the checkout counter, the fountain area. We got new aisles and the new digital tags, and we're just waiting for them to come along and put up our new graphics. So this store is going to look like our new stores that we're building on the inside. So it's going to be something spectacular when it's all said and done.
1: I love it. It's got like a fresh new look to it and friendly faces when you walk inside. Hey, we're over at, this is Jesse, and we're over at the Dunbar Go Mart off of Dunbar Avenue here till 2 o'clock with tickets to see Brooks and Dunn's Neon Moon Tour on September 18th at the Charleston Coliseum from your friends at Go Mart and 97.5 WQB. B-E.
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that away. I like it. Our West Virginia Morgantown boy there. I'm talking about Charles, not Luke, but Luke fits right at home around here, too. Capital City's number one, 97.5.

0: little thing. Ain't nothing but a thing. Capital City's number one. More big winning coming up, including those Brooks and Dunn tickets. Jess will have the scoop on that. I'll check in with Archer coming up next in the Weather Center right here with 97.5.
1: And GoMart is bringing the good times to you with tickets to great concerts. This is Jesse at the GoMart in Dunbar right off of Dunbar Avenue. And GoMart is giving one lucky winner a pair of tickets to see Brooks and Dunn's Neon Moon Tour with special guests David Lee Murphy and Caitlin Butts at the Charleston Coliseum on September the 18th. Now, have you downloaded the GoMart app? I'm telling you, it is the easiest way to get free stuff.
2: That's right. We got all kind of good things going on. 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
1: 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I've got my points just adding up. 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We're over at the Dunbar GoMart. We'll be here till 2 o'clock. You'll see the rabbit out there just waving its little paw, and stop by and say hi. We're going to be here till 2. This is Jesse at the GoMart in Dunbar on 97.5 WQBE.
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3: And good afternoon. I'm meteorologist Alan Archer. So we take a look at our Mountain New radar. Once again, quiet for now, but with the cold front over Missouri pulling on eastward towards us, the latest high-resolution forecast models are suggesting that we should see a band of showers and thundershowers working its way into our area pre-dawn tomorrow, and then the showers and storms will continue during the course of the day. So our forecast the rest of today, though, is partly cloudy to cloudy, just a stray shower at most with a high temperature up to 87. Tonight, 50% late night rain and storms at 68. Cold front tomorrow, cloudy, 55% daytime and nighttime storms. A few may be heavy. Cold front to arrive 4 p.m., high tomorrow 83. Left Friday, cloudy, the front stalls in our area. A 55% chance of day and night storms again, and with the high at 87. I'm meteorologist Alan Archer with you with the station 97.5 WQBE.

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0: 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Do you know Jess? Stop by and see her, and you could be a big winner.
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0: David Lee Murphy, and Caitlin Butts coming on September the 17th at the Charleston Coliseum. And you can win your way into one of the most exciting shows of the year with GoMart. We're at the GoMart over in Dunbar, right off Dunbar Avenue, with your chance at winning a pair of tickets. You just have a few more minutes to get on over here and get registered. You do not have to be present to win, and we're going to do that drawing right at 2 o'clock. Glenna, what else is going on with GoMart right now on the app?
1: Well, lots of specials, lots of things going on. And the big thing right now we got going on is 2 for $4 for Coca-Cola. And when you buy that 24-ounce bottle of Coke, we are donating $1 to the West Virginia Medicine's Children's Hospital. So get out here and help us out. Next week, we're going to be going over to Danville, West Virginia for the Spritz and Dunn ticket stop. And along with us, I'm going to have the people from Camo Energy Drink that's going to be doing some buy one, get one, maybe some sampling. So it's going to be something exciting. Somebody else with us. So come on out and see us.
0: Oh, I love that. And we need some energy, don't we? That's what we need. We're going to be out here at the Dunbar GoMart of Dunbar Avenue till 2 o'clock with tickets to see Brooks and Dunn's Neon Moon Tour on September the 18th at the Charleston Coliseum. This is Jesse in Dunbar here till 2 on 97.5 WQBE.
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1: Police say the killer is here illegally. I'm Carmen Roberts, Fox News. Police in Fairfax County, Virginia, arrested a 19-year-old man this morning, said to be an illegal immigrant from El Salvador, for the killing of a Ruston woman.
2: Alexis Campos is under arrest. He is being interviewed right now by Fairfax County homicide detectives, and he is offering a full confession for what transpired.
1: Police Chief Kevin Davis told reporters a short time ago that Campos knew the victim, 42-year-old Carmen Lizette Pooch.
2: I will share that there was an intimate relationship that existed between our killer and our victim.
1: Adding the Pooch was found stabbed to death Monday next to her car in a parking lot near a Great Falls hiking trail. Federal sources tell Fox News that in 2024, Campos was captured but later released at the border in El Paso, Texas. President Trump picks White House health advisor Dr. Heidi Overton to lead the FDA. A Trump ally now faces the challenge of balancing the president's priorities with competing pressures inside his administration. Meantime, the president tells reporters if Iran wants to end the war, it just has to comply with White House demands.
3: Look, it's very simple. They have to get rid of completely. They have to get rid of no nuclear weapons. Iran cannot have a nuclear weapon. You know why? Because they'd use it. And we're not going to let them use it.
1: And in a continuing back and forth, Iran says it won't give in and that the U.S. must meet its demands. Americans have only elected three black governors in history, but this year, eight black candidates are on the ballot, including Florida Republican Congressman Byron Donalds, who tells Fox News.
4: As a Republican Party, we have set the standard here in Florida. Ron DeSantis has done a great job as governor, and it's about keeping the wins that he's brought to our state.
1: Donalds will take on Democrat David Jolly in November. 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
5: 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And Jess has been having fun over at Gomar, but it's just after two, and somebody needs to be awarded their Brooks and Dunn tickets. All right, girl, who do we got?
6: All right, Ed, congratulations to Bryce Gerald II of South Charleston. He is going to go see Brooks and Dunn Neon Moon Tour on September the 18th. Come out and see us at the Gomar in Danville next week, and hopefully we'll see you there. This is Jesse on 97.5 WQBE.

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Ride, ride, ride. Thanks for taking us on that ride. We're getting ready to, anyway. We'll get you through this workday thing. I promise. Keith Urban, you'll think of me on 97.5.

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0: Pretty or Purdy. 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Oh, nice, pretty day today. 86 right now in the capital city. Looking good in the traffic center, too. Anything breaks, we'll break right in and let you know about it. Congrats to our latest ticket winner, Go Mart Ticket Stop. Now, we're going to be doing these all over the place. We got another one coming up next Wednesday. Where'd she say? Danville? Yeah, Danville. Looking forward to that. That's for Brooks and Dunn tickets. Now, we do have some Ella stuff coming up. I'll tell you about that next.
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0: comedian Josh Ross. I get a feeling this is going to be a wild morning air show reunion today with Junior at Fleet Services. It's going to be kind of cool. That's coming up beginning at 4 o'clock. You'll hear him chat about all of that coming up. New spot there off the Cross Lanes exit. They'll explain that to you. But we'll check in with Al Archer coming up next in the Weather Center. Get a rundown on the forecast for today and the rest of the week coming up. Things looking good right now. Enjoy.
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1: And good afternoon, I'm meteorologist Alan Archer. So we take a look at our mountain radar. Partly cloudy to cloudy, just a stray shower at most with a high temperature up to 87. Tonight, 50% late night rain and storms at 68. Cold for tomorrow, cloudy, 55% daytime and nighttime storms. A few may be heavy. Cold front to arrive 4 p.m. High tomorrow 83. Friday, a 55% chance of day and night storms again, and with the high at 87. I'm meteorologist Alan Archer with the station 97.5 WQBE.

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0: 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Here's Logan Mize.

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1: 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Bobby's on his way in the traffic center. He'll keep you up to date with everything. Of course, Billy Brown will be around to have all kinds of fun with you. I got a scoot. We'll see you out there. I might actually swing by to see that reunion going on today.

0: Wild Evan Jr. and Jeff and Jess, all back together again on location. They'll tell you all about that coming up in a bit. You all have yourself a great afternoon. I'll see you tomorrow.
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0: 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Coming up, another No Talk triple play, including Nate Smith's latest After Midnight.
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Nate Smith wrapped up the No Talk Triple Play on 97.5 WQBE. Nate's going to be on stage this Friday night at the Coliseum right before Jason Aldean. 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

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Way to go, Bryce Gerald II of South Charleston. 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
4: I'm Peter Rogers, Sullen Archer, enjoying the last of the dry now. Skies are going to be cloudy up here today, and with a high temperature this afternoon of around 88 degrees. And with that comes a 35% chance of an overnight storm, 68, tomorrow partly cloudy, 40% daytime, 20% nighttime, showers, storms at 86. On Friday, clouds, 40% chance of storms, mainly afternoon, high at 88. And over the weekend, highs in the 80s, lows in the 60s. Stormy on Saturday, better on Sunday. I'm meteorologist Helen Archer with you with the station 97.5 WQBE.

0: that's some information we could use before we barter that bucket along next. Joe Nichols on 97.5 WQBE. Well, it turns out that Jeff and Jesse from the Morning Air Show have found Junior. Yeah, he went to work for Charleston Fleet Services on Tyler Mountain, and they now have a brand new place on Goff Mountain Road in Cross Lanes, and you can see it from the interstate. Jeff and Jesse and Junior are going to be there starting at 4 o'clock in just a few minutes, from 4 to 7 this afternoon. BC Truck Bodies. 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
4: Thank you, singing people. Highways look good right at this moment. Now, we've got three crashes, but they all happened earlier. First one starting with that truck that went over the interstate this morning. Still working on that in the 600 block of Summer Street. Working a crash Whitney Street and Anna Street. And they're working a crash down in Lincoln County, 4800 block of Coal River Road, that end of Coal River Road. So those are the bad spots. Around here, everything looking pretty good as we get started. We will keep you updated from the traffic center at 97.5 WQBE.

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0: your own medicine. 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I thought you would, cause you cray cray. 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
1: Yeah, baby.
0: You're killing me, Smalls. You're killing me. We're gonna chat with Jeff, Jesse, and Junior in minutes on WQBE.

0: Kane Brown on 97.5 WQBE. Coming up, another No Talk triple play, including Morgan Wallen's Been By Now. Have you heard that? Oh, my goodness. We're going to kick it all off with Jamison Rogers next. But first, we got to head on out, find out what in the world is going on. Did I hear Jeff, Jesse, and Junior? They found Junior. Jeff, what's up, buddy?
1: For the first time in my 40-year experience here at WQBE, I don't even know where to start.
2: Yeah. It's been a long time since I touched a microphone. I'm like, Ricky Bobby, what do I do with my hands? Do I hold my hands up here?
1: We got Junior, and you can tell he's certainly mellowed out a lot.
2: Oh, yeah. And I'm even better looking than I was. Just ask Jesse.
1: We're at BC Truck Money's out on Gulf Mountain Road. We're right across the street. Well, almost right across the street from Golden Corral.
2: I wouldn't advise trying to jump across 64 to get something.
1: You can't do that. And they have more stuff here than we're ever going to be able to talk about. Stuff that I didn't even know people in this area did, and you're about to find out about them throughout the afternoon today. 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Sitting right, but this is a salt thing going on the back.
2: That's a salt spreader, yes.
1: 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It won't be long, it's going to snow.
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1: See, now that's the thing we've been talking about. 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
1: Come on by. We're going to be talking about it all afternoon long. We are right off the Cross Lanes exit as you're going west. As you pass Charleston Bent, you'll see us on the right. Come on up. Just take a right. Get off the Cross Lanes exit. Take the first right. Come on out. Check things out today. Junior's here. Jesse's here. The Rabbit's here. Come on by. Check things out with 97.5.

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7: Thank you, singing people. You got one new crash from about 5 minutes ago. 43rd Street and McCorkle Avenue in Kanawha City. So that's going to be a slow spot. Got two more crashes, but they actually were from this morning. They're still working with them. Whitney Street and Anna Street here in Charleston. And then the 600 block of Summer Street where the truck went over the interstate there this morning. They're still working with that downtown. Rest of the valley looks good. We'll keep you updated, of course, from the traffic center at 97.5 WQBE.

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2: Hey, where's Junior?
1: we could be rich. 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But I want to talk about something specific right now.
3: Okay.
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3: If you stop in and get signed up, you brought some tickets to see Jason Aldean that you're going to give away.
1: Yeah.
3: I want to give away three spray-in bed liners. You can stop here, but if you don't want to do that, the Charleston Fleet Services Facebook page has a video of a good-looking fella that was posted a few hours ago.
1: He sure has changed.
3: We will also select somebody who has shared that video and liked and followed our webpage, and we will give away three spray-in bed liners this evening.
1: Right, check it out. BC Truck Bodies, Charleston Fleet Services. We're off the Cross Lanes exit of I-64. Now, we're not on the Walmart side. We're on the other side with 97.5.
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3: Good afternoon, I'm meteorologist Alan Archer. Forecast the rest of today. This partly cloudy, just a stray shower at most with high temperature 87. Tonight, 50% late night rain and storms at 68. Tomorrow, cloudy, 55% daytime and nighttime storms. High tomorrow, 83. Friday, a 55% chance of day and night storms again, the high at 87. I'm meteorologist Alan Archer with the station 97.5 WQVE.

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0: Crazies, Jeff, Junior.
1: Yeah, Junior.
0: Jesse, where are you guys?
2: Billy, we're at BC Truck Bodies, and Junior's here. And
3: of course I am. Let's get the party started.
2: You need to calm down.
3: I'm sorry.
2: We are right off the Cross Lanes exit of the interstate. You can see us if you're heading east or west in Cross Lanes. We're over here on the, not on the Walmart side, on the other side. And this is affiliated, of course, with Charleston Fleet Service, which is out on Tyler Mountain, which is far bigger than I even imagined. It's a huge facility, and it's growing every day. It's kind of growing every hour. But we've got some other things here I wanted to talk to you about, Junior. We've got salt spreaders. Now, I'm looking at one here that's made out of stainless steel, but now you're pointing over here to something else that's right beside the road that's yellow and black. Now, what's that all about?
3: Yeah, well, let's face it. Right now, it's warm today. It's actually kind of comfortable, but we're going to hit that West Virginia cold slump before you know it. And this is actually the time to install your salt spreaders and your plows. And we've got different configurations. We've got the stainless steel, that's which is sitting beside of us. We have the poly ones that's over there. That is a Fisher poly spreader. And then I also have the ones that goes into the receiver on the back of your truck, a couple of different brands of those, one of which also is Fisher. That way that you have whatever it is that your truck is set up for. If you are a small business and you do snow removal in the wintertime, we are the place to get you hooked up. And we also offer financing. If your pockets is not deep, but you want to, you know, grow this coming winter, we do have financing available for all of the things that we sell.
2: Now let's talk a little bit about, you've got a salt spreader. These are huge, the ones we have here. These are the kinds I would see in the back of a state highway truck.
3: As a matter of fact, we do a lot of the all the cities and the state stuff, and we can get something ever all the way down to a side-by-side to a Freightliner dump truck.
2: Well, so what we've got is the kind of go in a hitch on the back of your pickup truck. You don't have to modify your truck in any way.
3: You do not have to modify your truck at all.
2: Crazy. It's crazy what is available here. BC Truck Bodies. Come by, check it out. Now, be sure to sign up. We got Jason Aldean tickets. He's going to be here Friday. That concert is sold out. And Junior and BC Truck Bodies and Charleston Fleet Service are tossing in spray-in bed liners.
3: Yep, we're going to give away three spray-in bed liners. The way that you get on that, stop in. We would love to see you. Check out our facility here. This is a showcase. Or you can simply share the post that I had made earlier talking about some of the things that we do. And this evening, we will select three winners for those bed liners. We're going to give away some oil changes, too.
2: It's crazy. It's crazy. If you need anything for your truck, if you work in your truck, we are the people, I shouldn't say we, Junior and the people here can hook you up. We're off Gulf Mountain Road, on Gulf Mountain Road, right off the Cross Lanes exit with 97.5.
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9: Thank you, singing people. You got three things going on. You got a pedestrian that was struck in the 200 block of 29th Street, North Charleston. You have got a crash at 43rd and McCorkle in Kanawha City. And they're still working the 600 block of Summer Street where that truck went over the interstate this morning. So that is going to be shut down for a while. The rest of the valley, including the 64 westbound traffic, looks good right at the moment. We'll keep you updated from the traffic center at 97.5 WQBE.

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1: Trump talks crypto. I'm Carmen Roberts, Fox News. President Trump is urging Congress to move forward in setting clearer rules for the cryptocurrency industry as legislation remains stalled in the Senate. He spoke to reporters today after hosting industry executives at the White House and touted some of his crypto moves, including:
2: I established the United States Strategic Bitcoin Reserve, making Bitcoin a permanent asset of the United States Treasury, which has turned out incredibly well. I also created the United States Digital Asset Stockpile to hold custody of all other digital assets, and that's exactly what it's done. It's been amazing.
1: Democrats accused the president of using his office to enrich himself after financial disclosures showed that he earned more than $1.4 billion from crypto adventures last year. The president spoke again earlier about Iran's statement that the Strait of Hormuz is closed.
3: We have possession, complete control of the strait. I mean, outside of nuisance value, and there is nuisance value when they shoot a drone every once in a while.
1: Uncertainties of the strait are pushing crude oil prices higher. U.S. crude is up about 1% at $85.77 a barrel. The Kennedy Center tells a federal court it won't attempt to restore President Trump's name to the building before at least September 8th as a legal battle continues over the controversial name change. Opponents accuse the Trump-aligned board of defying a court order. And tragedy in Kenya, Africa. A safari helicopter crashed this morning in a remote portion of that country, killing all seven on board. U.S. State Department says five of them were Americans. Among those killed, an executive with Telemundo, the Spanish language network owned by NBC Universal, and the director of Ecuador's National Intelligence Service. 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
4: Good afternoon. I'm meteorologist Alan Archer. Forecast the rest of today. There's partly cloudy, just a stray shower at most with a high temperature up to 87. Tonight, 50% late night rain and storms at 68. Tomorrow, cloudy, 55% daytime and nighttime storms. A few may be heavy. High tomorrow, 83. Friday, cloudy, a 55% chance of day and night storms again. The high at 87. I'm meteorologist Alan Archer with you with the station 97.5 WQBE.
5: Thank you, weatherman. I'm Bob Hamilton in the traffic center for WQBE. Got a couple things still going on. They are working with that wreck from this morning, 600 block of Summer Street where the truck went over the interstate. So Summer Street's going to be closed, at least that block of it, for a while longer. 43rd and McCorkle crashed there from about 45 minutes ago. And just recently, we've had a pedestrian struck in the 200 block of 29th Street, North Charleston. If you're wondering about the 64 westbound traffic, it is looking real good right now. No problems even at Oakwood, and that's the heaviest that we see anywhere across the valley. We'll keep you updated with everything from the traffic center at 97.5 WQBE.

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0: country and your 24 karat favorites. 97.5 WQBE coming up. Another No Talk triple play, including Chris Young's latest. I Didn't Come Here to Leave. We're going to kick it all off with Eric Church next. And maybe some Jason Aldean in there. Right now, we got to find out where Jeff, Jesse, and Junior are.
1: Billy, we're out here with Junior. We're out here at BC Truck Bodies off the Cross Lanes exit of the interstate. You can see the place from the interstate. We're on the Cross Lanes event side, not the Walmart side, and you'll see it as you're going east or west on I-64. But come by and check things out today. Charleston Fleet Service is out on Tyler Mountain. This is a branch of who they are. And we've got a factory rep here. Ray Browning is with us, and Ray is in the crane business. Now, what's the name of your company, Ray?
2: The name of the company is Venco Ventura out of Cincinnati, Ohio.
1: Yeah, and the number one thing that when you were talking to me about your cranes was the most important thing. Where do you make your cranes?
2: We are made in the good old U.S. of A.
1: Hallelujah. I love it when you talk like that. Now, let's talk about people that would be in the market for a crane or want to come by, and you've got your demo truck here. What's on that demo truck? It looks like you've got everything.
2: I have three types of our cranes that we offer. We have the hydraulic crane. They go up from a 5,000 pound to a 12,000 pound capacity, 20, 25, and 30 foot booms, depending on which one you need for your application. We also have our electric over hydraulic. We go from 2,000 pounds up to 6,000 pounds with that application. So you do not need a PTO on your truck. You could actually just run that directly from the battery. The boom lengths vary depending on the capacity of those cranes, but the majority of our cranes are 15 to 16 foot boom, or our 6,000 pounds go up to a 20 foot boom.
1: Yeah, and again, I want to mention they're made in the USA. Now, our friends here at Charleston Fleet Services, they can not only sell you the crane, they can service the crane, they can install the crane, and they also do crane inspections. Apparently, you have to have these inspected yearly. Is that how that works?
2: Yearly, absolutely.
1: Yeah, so come by. This is a good chance if you've looked at a crane, or maybe you've got one you're not happy with, and you haven't tried the ones that Ray has on this service truck. Number one, the truck's pretty amazing to look at. You can come by, you can check the crane, you can run them if you want to. He'll show you how it works. But Ray, we appreciate you being here. And this kind of work can be done here at Charleston Fleet Service and BC Truck Bodies. And we're going to be here until 7 tonight, right off the Cross Lanes exit with WQBE.
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4: Thank you, singing people. As far as what we are working with accidents, they're still working with that 143rd in McCorkle up in Kanawha City. And they're still working where that truck went over the interstate this morning in the 600 block of Summer Street downtown. 64 westbound traffic, pretty heavy right now. All three lanes busy westbound on the Oakwood Bridge, but no problems on the bigger road, so you're doing well there. We'll keep an eye on things. Make sure you're updated here in the traffic center at 97.

0: 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Chris Young wrapping up the No Talk Triple Play on 97.5 WQBE. Congratulations, Bryce Gerald II of South Charleston stopped by the Go Mart on Dunbar Avenue in Dunbar today. Said hey to Jesse from the Morning Air Show. Won Brooks and Dunn concert tickets for the show at the Coliseum next month, September 18th. They're bringing David Lee Murphy with them. 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
1: Now, I know you're on the way home. I know you're. Everybody wants to get home in a hurry, but we are at BC Truck Bodies, which is a division of Charleston Fleet Services, and we are on Gulf Mountain Road, right off the Cross Lanes exit. You probably passed by here going, huh, I wonder what all that stuff is. Well, I'm out here with Junior and Jesse. That's right, Junior. Everybody, Jesse, what does everybody tell us?
2: Where's Junior?
3: Well, we found him.
4: Where's Waldo?
1: I'm right here. We haven't found Waldo, but we did find Junior. This is what he's a part of now, and he's like a pig in slop. 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
3: Well, the truth of the matter is whether it's for leisure or if it's for business, everybody has a trailer need. 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That's going to be an aluminum Hillsboro trailer that has a shield on it so you don't get no bugs, you don't get no chips in your paint. 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We've got great deals. We sell the Hillsboro. We've got the Iron Bowl. We've got the North Stars. We have every type of trailer. If you want a gooseneck, I can send you with one home right now. How about you want, Jeffro?
1: I need to get the thing. I'm going to haul on the trailer first. Then we'll come back and get a trailer. But we haul a trailer around with our movie equipment, and it needs service every now and then. And everything that might break on that, you've got it on the shelf in here.
3: As a matter of fact, yes. Everything that we have talked about and everything that we will continue to talk about throughout the evening, not only do we sell, but we provide service for. And yes, trailers is part of that. And a lot of people don't know that you can get a fender replaced. You can get your tires redone. They don't understand the importance of getting those bearings looked at inside of the axles. Check your balls. Make sure.
1: Giggity.
3: But the wiring, all of the fundamentals of a trailer, we do provide service for that from end to end.
1: And here's the other thing that he's not bragging about, and he should be. We got the stuff in stock. We got it in stock.
3: In stock. 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I have the best guys from my upfitters, my mechanics, my welders and fabricators. We have the best people to do it, but we also have a great sales team. We want to get you what you need at a price that you can afford.
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4: Good afternoon, I'm Peter Rollins with Alan Archer. Forecast the rest of today. This partly cloudy, just a stray shower at most with a high temperature up to 87. Tonight, 50% late night rain and storms at 68. Tomorrow, cloudy, 55% daytime and nighttime storms. A few may be heavy. High tomorrow, 83. Friday, cloudy, a 55% chance of day and night storms again, the high at 87. I'm Peter Rollins, Stellan Archer with you with the station 97.5 WQBE.

left here, boy. 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

0: just home alone tonight, as usual, for yours truly. 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Luke Bryan, Karen Fairchild on 97.5 WQBE. Hey, could you use some help with your electric bill? 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You want some other savings? Want some great deals? Hey, you just got to hook up with Jeff, Jesse, and Junior.
1: Billy, we're at BC Truck Bodies.
2: That's downtown Billy Brown. That's my main man.
0: Calm down, Junior. Calm down.
1: We have found Junior. If you're saying, whatever happened to Junior?
2: Better looking.
1: Junior went to Charleston Fleet Service. He's much more
2: That's
1: humble.
2: What happened. I got a lot better looking.
1: He's much more humble now than he used to be.
2: I'm aging like George Clooney.
1: Yes, you are. What I want you to do for just a minute is shut up, okay?
2: No problem.
1: I want you to shut up. We're at BC Truck Bodies out on Gulf Mountain, right off the Cross Lanes exit. I know you've been driving by here wondering what is going on over here. Well, this is a division of Charleston Fleet Services out on Tyler Mountain, and they sell everything. And I've been trying to come up with something that they might not have because I haven't been in any luck. But Jesse's with us today. Jesse, I've asked you, come up with something that Junior probably doesn't have. And I think you've finally come up with it. What do you got?
3: Okay, I got a good one. So I got a coon dog, and I need a box in the bed of my truck. What can you do about that?
2: I can do that. I had one delivered yesterday.
3: No, you're kidding me.
2: I have an aluminum UWS coon dog box that we can put in the bed of your truck.
3: You're kidding me.
2: Discounted rate today. 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If you want one for the tongue of your trailer, or you need one for old... I've got one right here in my showroom
3: got
2: today.
3: Everything.
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2: 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I have aluminum finish. I've got black. I've got black matting. I've got push button. All of which is made by WeatherGuard, UWS, and ProTech. Any more brain teasers, Jesse?
1: Okay, we got one more. I want to haul diesel fuel in the bed of my truck. I bet you can't fix that either.
2: I can do it. Do you want steel? Do you want aluminum? Do you want black? Would you like one that is a combo, or would you like to have a toolbox and a fuel cell?
1: Right, we'll keep looking. Come on out, BC Truck Bodies, and you can sign up for some bed liners. We're going to spray in bed liners. We're going to give away. Yeah, they do spray in bed liners too. And Jason Aldean is going to be here tomorrow night. Tomorrow's Thursday.
3: Friday
1: night at the Coliseum. You can't get tickets. We got a pair we're going to give away here. Right off the Cross Lanes exit in Cross Lanes with WQBE.
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4: 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The only thing they're working with right now was a crash that was 12 hours ago, and that was where that truck went over the interstate and landed in the 600 block of Summer Street, and that is still being worked with right now. So give it some time if you're headed that way. Everything else in great shape. We'll keep you updated as necessary from the traffic center at 97.5 WQBE.

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5: 97.5 WQBE. We're down at BC Truck Bodies, which is a... Now, let me make sure I'm saying this right, Junior. This is in an extension of or a party to Charleston Fleet Service.
6: It's all one in the same. And all direct deposits on Thursday.
5: Yeah. Charleston Fleet Services, as you may or may not know, is out on Tyler Mountain, a huge facility out there where they do all kinds of truck repairs and all kinds of truck accessories. Upfitting trucks is what they do for a living. But they now have a location out here on Golf Mountain Road, right off the Cross Lanes exit. And, Junior, what I want to talk about is people that that take the bed off their truck, or they have a cab and a chassis, and they get what's called upfitted, which means you put on a truck bed that they use for their business.
6: Oh, absolutely. So there is different circumstances. So say you have a truck, you need a flatbed, we have those. But if, say, something happens that you wreck your truck and you need a flatbed, we still got one of those. But there's so many different configurations for whatever it is that you need it for. If you've got a farm or you do some things that you do some hauling and towing, maybe a regular flatbed, maybe a hybrid bed. That's going to be a steel bed that's got aluminum skirts or completely aluminum service bodies, dump beds. We've got all of those, and we install all of those. And that way that we can get you, you know, easily moving with the job that you got to do.
5: There's something else you were talking to me about off mic, about you have fabricators at out on Tyler Mountain. You've got trained fabricators that can pretty much do anything.
6: I am super proud of all of the people that works for this company, and they're the reason why we're able to do what it is that we do. We've got the best mechanics, the best welders, the best fabricators. Even the truck that, or the bed that's on my truck, my guys made in the shop. And I'm super proud of the work it is that they do. They're incredible fabricators and welders. And they made that bed from scratch, just a pile of steel. But we have some that is ready to go, that is pre-manufactured. And you can pick whatever it is that suits you best, and they can get it thrown onto your truck.
5: Yeah, and that's the thing. Another thing that I want to talk to you about Charleston Fleet Service is you don't have to wait. You may go somewhere else. They're going to tell you 3, 4, or 5 weeks. We're going to tell you, well, tomorrow or Friday.
6: Yep, there is a very good chance that if you pull in tomorrow morning, you say, I want to get a bed put on, we can have a 24 to 48 hour turnaround. Now, of course, there is exceptions to that. We are in an era where you've got backup cameras, you've got sensors. Depending upon your trim level of your truck and the features that you have, that can extend it a little bit. But for the most part, one day we can have you in the bed of your dreams.
5: In stock here, right off the Cross Lanes exit, in Cross Lanes with WQBE.

0: to 48-hour turnaround. Now, of course, there is exceptions to that. We are in an era where you've got backup cameras, you've got sensors. Depending upon your trim level of your truck and the features that you have, that can extend it a little bit. But for the most part, one day we can have you in the bed of your dreams.
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0: 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We're out with Junior. That's right. We found him. We found
1: here I am.
2: I didn't even know that I was lost. But
1: well, here I am.
0: Well, everybody, every day somebody, where's Junior? Where's Junior? Well, Junior is at BC Truck Bodies, Charleston Fleet Service. We now have a location right here in Cross Lanes, right off the Cross Lanes exit. It's on Gulf Mountain Road. It's kind of beside the Charleston Veterinarian Hospital. Everybody knows where that is. Everybody goes there. Well, you'll see it as you're coming down the interstate. But they're open Monday through Friday, 7:30 to 5. But one thing I wanted to talk about, Junior, that we haven't brought up today, if you do a job with a truck that uses an air compressor. And I always thought, well, I don't know where you get them. Well, you get them here at Charleston Fleet Service.
2: Absolutely. There's several different configurations of compressor that you can get put on. Say you want a VMAC. We can install them under the hood that you don't even necessarily see. Or we've got the ones that you can put in or on the bed of your truck. For an example, earlier this week we had all of the storms that it went through. Our shop had lost power. We was able to take one of these units and provide enough air to run our entire shop.
0: Come on.
2: And we're talking lifts for the vehicles. We're talking about air tools. These are very capable machines. Now, some of these will wire into different systems, or you can get some that's got a gasoline or a diesel engine on it. Each person's configuration is a little bit different, but we do have all of those. Again, I'd like to reiterate, in stock. And that is one of the things that we pride ourselves on, millions of dollars worth of inventory, because when you need something, you need it now. You don't want to wait 10 or 12 days for it to get shipped in.
0: No, you certainly don't want to wait weeks either. That'd be the worst thing to do, especially if you use your truck for your business. Come on in. We're open Monday through Friday, 7:30 to 5. BC Truck Bodies out here on Gulf Mountain, but it's a division of Charleston Fleet Services out on Tyler Mountain. This is a huge company. I had no idea they were as big as they are. But

0: Not only are you big, Junior, you understand what the working man needs, and you take care of the working man.
1: Well, the truth of the matter is that is the backbone of this country, the working men and women, and that's what we've got, working men and women. They do fabulous work, and we would like to share some of that work with everybody that's in the area, whether they need something for the farm or they need it for the job.
0: We got you covered. Come on out and join us. You got a few more minutes to come by and sign up for a spray-in bed liner or some Jason Aldean tickets. He's in town Friday night, sold out at the Coliseum with WQBE.
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4: I'm Peter Wallace with Sal and Archer. Should see a band of showers and thundershowers working its way into our area pre-dawn tomorrow. Tonight, 50% late night rain and storms at 68. Cold for tomorrow. Cloudy, 55% daytime and nighttime storms. A few may be heavy. Cold front to arrive 4 p.m. High tomorrow, 83. Friday, cloudy. A 55% chance of day and night storms again. And with the high at 87. I'm Peter Wallace with Sal and Archer. With the weather station, 97.5 WQAE.

0: Florida-Georgia line on 97.5 WQBE. I am Billy Brown. God bless you. Thank you so much for listening this afternoon. I hope you have a wonderful evening with your family, your friends, Murph, Jason Murphy, and 97.5 WQBE. One last time, we're going to check back in with Jeff, Jesse, and Junior.
1: We have enjoyed spending the afternoon with Junior.
2: And the pleasure's been mine. I've really enjoyed seeing y'all.
1: Well, we get inquiries every day. Where's Junior? Well, Junior is now with Charleston Fleet Service, and now that I know what Charleston Fleet Service does, I know why Junior's here. And I didn't question him when he came and told me, Jeff, I've taken another job. He's doing it for his family. Completely understand that. But this boy is a pig in slop, because when it comes to trucks, nobody likes trucks like Junior does. Every possible thing you can imagine that you might need for your truck, they have at Charleston Fleet Services.
2: We really do, and we pride ourselves on having it in stock for you. And if you do throw a change up on me and I don't necessarily have it, you're not going to be waiting days upon days to be able to get it to come in, because we know that it's important to you to get the job done, or whether it be for work or for home.
1: Yeah, and if they've got Charleston Fleet Service there, where they do all, most of their work is over on Tyler Mountain. Now, we're at BC Truck Bodies, which is out right off the Cross Lanes exit. It's easy to get to. You can see everything that they offer right here. Come by, check it out. If you see a salt spreader or a snow plow or a truck body, or you need trailer accessories, or you need a toolbox. What was that thing you asked for before that they found inside to put your dog in?
3: Yeah, that was for the coon box. Yeah. So you put it in the back of the truck.
2: Hit me up. I got one of those for you. We'll get a good deal on it.
1: Yeah, come by now. Before we go, Junior, we're going to pick out the Jason Aldean ticket winner.
2: Congratulations. I'm going to see Jason Aldean. Thank y'all so much.
1: No, you are not.
3: Maybe they'll take you. We've got Chris Martin of Hurricane.
2: Congratulations, Chris.
1: Now, Junior promised three bedliners, spray-in bedliners. You could come by here and sign up, or you could go on their Facebook page.
2: Hey, we get it. Everybody's in their routine. You may not have been able to stop.
1: But they're open here Monday through Friday, 7:30 to 5, so you can stop in anytime. But we're going to pull out one of the bedliners, and then he'll post the others on his Facebook page, Charleston Fleet Services. You can look at it on Facebook. Who you got for a bedliner? Who we got?
3: Let's see here. Is that Dickie Davey of St. Albans?
1: Looks like Dickie.
2: Congratulations, Dickie.
1: There you go, Dickie.
2: You about to get lined, Dickie.

0: You are. And if you don't have a truck, you need to go get one.
1: Yeah.
0: But we'll hook you up. Charleston Fleet Services, BC Truck Bodies. If you didn't know what they do, we hope today we educated you on what they do. If you have a truck, there's nothing you need on your truck we don't have.
2: We've got everything, and we would love to hook you up. Thank you guys so much for coming
0: absolutely,
2: out today.
0: I
2: had an absolute blast.
0: 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He's at Charleston Fleet Services.
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2: They want social media made safer for kids. I'm Lisa Lucera, Fox News. Multiple states suing Facebook and Instagram parent company Meta, claiming the company used tactics that made the platforms addictive to children.
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97.5 WQB. Let's do it on this day in country music history back in 2006. This country singer's Once in a Lifetime became the highest ever debuting song on the Billboard Hot Country Songs charts during the broadcast data system's era, ranking at number 17 in its first week. Once in a Lifetime, 2006. Who are we talking about on a Wednesday night? 304-344-9700. 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

0: St. Eric Church on a Wednesday night. We'll check a listen to Alan Archer's updated forecast. That's coming up in moments. But first, on this day in country music history, back in 2006, this country singer, once in a lifetime, became the highest ever debuting song on the Billboard Hot Country Songs chart during the broadcast data systems era, ranking at number 17 in its first week. But who are we talking about on a Wednesday? Let's go to the jam-packed phone lines. Here we go. WQB, what are you thinking?
1: Kenny Rogers.
0: It is not Kenny Rogers, sir. Try again. WQB, hello.
2: Hey, is it Eric Church?
0: Eric Church, good guess. Right around that same time frame, but not Eric Church. WQB, what do you think?
1: BJ Thomas.
0: It's not. Try again. WQB, what do you think?
3: Keith Urban, buddy.
0: You got it! Keith Urban, once in a lifetime, became, the highest ever debuting song on the Billboard Hot Country Songs chart. And, that broke a 10-month-old BDS-era standard set by Good Ride Cowboy by the great Garth Brooks.
2: Garth Brooks, yep.
0: There you go, man. Absolutely.
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7: I'm Peter Rollins with Alan Archer. Should see a band of showers and thundershowers working its way into our area pre-dawn tomorrow. Tonight, 50% late night rain and storms at 68. Tomorrow, cloudy, 55% daytime and nighttime storms. A few may be heavy. High tomorrow, 83. Friday, a 55% chance of day and night storms again. High at 87. I'm Peter Rollins with Alan Archer with you with the station 97.5 WQBE.

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been trying to get Hayden's boyfriend, Brian, out of her life for quite a while. Hayden and her mom hadn't spoke in years.

still hot and muggy outside. Summer's not done. I know a lot of the kids went back to school today. 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Oh, no. 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